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0: 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Get us anytime, live and local, 38131949. Earlier this morning, a Tears for Fears song you haven't heard in ages, a lady that's taking the longest break in music history. And this next band gave new meaning to the word recycled.
1: Staff slash where he wanted to do a solo, and it was originally like in a field somewhere, but at the time of year there were no cool fields in America to shoot in. We looked all over for churches, and we eventually found a church on wheels that they used in the movie Silverado. And we saw pictures and decided, okay, let's just do it there. And we went and it ended up being perfect and really fit in well.
0: Yeah, it was on this day, 2018, November rain. First 90s video to pass a billion YouTube views. The Gunners, River.

0: 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Ilya this morning. Now, you know those times you've made plans and then you've changed them? Well, Marnie in Campo opened up a can of worms.
1: Jess is in Raceview. What did you ditch to do something else?
2: Well, I accidentally ditched my sister's 30th birthday.
1: Right, to do what?
2: Well, my best friend bought us tickets to go and see Taylor Swift in Melbourne, and I didn't even tell my sister. And I played the sick card on us.
1: Oh, my. Wow. Your sister didn't know you weren't turning up to her 30th?
2: No, I said I was sick.
1: Oh, Jess.
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1: Sprung.
0: Yeah, not good. Marty and Campo, back tomorrow when you wake up. 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

0: 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Jerome Luai becomes an Eel and the first team through to the World Cup. Details in the River News at 11. Next 15 minutes, I'll give you the key song you need for $5,000. 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
5: River 949 traffic.
6: Reports of a crash for the Pacific Motorway inbound through Tarragindi, delays back to Upper Mount Gravatt. Reports of a crash, Ipswich Road inbound through Maruka with delays. Centenary Highway slows up inbound through Darra and through Jindalee. But Essendon Road is patchy through Parkinson and through Callanvale. Mount Lindsay Highway under speed through Briony Heights. M1 northbound Slacks Creek and Underwood. Not too bad for the Cunningham Highway, Ipswich, Boona Road and Brisbane Valley Highway so far. The census is coming this August. 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If you spot anything on the roads, give us a call on 38 131949. Glenall Grove, another check in an hour on River 949.
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8: Hello, I'm Rob McLennan. Talk that petrol prices could soon soar back to $2.50 or even more are being hosed down by experts. It's been caused by the US's renewed attacks on Iran and Donald Trump's now abandoned plan to slug ships with a 20% charge for safe passage through the Strait of Hormuz. The NRMA, though, says everyone needs to take a deep breath and our supplies are now much better than when the war started. Homicide detectives have been called in after a man was found shot dead in a parked car in Sydney's northwest. The grim find made around 7 o'clock this morning. The victim is in his 30s. He was declared dead at the scene. New figures show more than 14,000 Aussie businesses went bust last financial year, with construction, hospitality and retail hardest hit. ASIC figures reveal 30 businesses per day have become insolvent since Labor formed government. That's up from 22 under the coalition. Canberra's ruled out a review of the tax charged on cigarettes despite a surge in black market tobacco sales, fueling a 40% jump in nicotine use. Federal Minister Claire O'Neill's told Seven it's about policing, not taxation.
9: This is not a tax problem, it is an enforcement problem. What we need to do is lift the protections on the border to try to stop illegal tobacco coming into Australia, and then work with the states to stop it being sold in corner shops around the country.
7: Elders Real Estate Ipswich. 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There's an Elders for that. River 949, your sport now.
8: We'll find out tomorrow morning whether Spain will face England or Argentina in the World Cup semi-final after today's incredible 2-0 win over France.
10: Spain will have their day. Their performance today, immaculate.
8: Giants veteran Toby Green is putting off contract talk until after the season amid speculation he wants to come home to Victoria. And Cam Munster's teammates say they're surprised to learn the Storm star will miss up to 6 weeks due to a knee injury.
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13: Nothing on the radar for the moment. Partly cloudy at times. Nice to see blue skies this morning. 22 the top for your hump day Wednesday. Down to 5, another cool start tomorrow. Shower 2 for Thursday and Friday. 21 then 22. And then partly cloudy to start the weekend. Withcott 13, Lowood 19, Ebenezer 17.
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13: 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It's entirely up to you. G'day there, it's Ilya. The 5K key song you need is this.
15: I got half some of your attention. Give it to me.
13: The Pretenders, Brass in Pocket. 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The key to your next home could be closer than you think. Thanks to Steve and the team at NG Real Estate Ipswich. On the way, Benson Boone, Bickrunga, Vanessa Carlton, River.

The very first video on MTV has been covered by the Presidents of the USA, Violent Femmes, Radiohead, and this band. Video killed the radio star. Video killed the radio star. The Offspring. Can you believe? Trevor Horn from the Buggles, 77 today. Let's celebrate. River.

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2: Ooh, hello, it's Helen.
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3: 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Now, $5,000, where's that going?
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0: gonna make. It's probably not the news you wanted to hear, but we could see fuel prices going up again. And new figures have come through about how many businesses have gone bust in the last 12 months. Heading straight to the River Newsroom, standing by with our 10 from then. Why are we playing this one? You two and this. Have a think about it. Grab your lunch. It's Rivers 10 from then. I'll explain shortly.
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13: Travelling well at the moment for the Ipswich motorway from Wacol through to Rocklea. The Centenary travelling fine between Springfield and Jindalee. Western Freeway doing okay. Logan Motorway not too bad. The Mount Lindsay Highway slows up through Boronia Heights. Queen Street a little patchy through Goodna. Cunningham Highway looking good through Willowbank. Brisbane Valley Highway at speed through Fernvale and Wivenhoe Pocket. 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If you spot anything on the roads, give us a call on 38 131 949. Glenall Grove, another check soon on River 949.
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15: Hello, I'm Rob McLennan. Talk that petrol prices could soon soar back to $2.50 or even more are being hosed down by experts. It's been caused by the US's renewed attacks on Iran and Donald Trump's now abandoned plan to slug ships with a 20% charge for safe passage through the Strait of Hormuz. The NRMA, though, says everyone needs to take a deep breath and our supplies are now much better than when the war started. Homicide detectives have been called in after a man was found shot dead in a parked car in Sydney's northwest. The grim find made around 7 o'clock this morning. The victim is in his 30s. He was declared dead at the scene. New figures show more than 14,000 Aussie businesses went bust last financial year, with construction, hospitality and retail hardest hit. ASIC figures reveal 30 businesses per day have become insolvent since Labor formed government. That's up from 22 under the Coalition. Canberra's ruled out a review of the tax charged on cigarettes despite a surge in black market tobacco sales, fueling a 40% jump in nicotine use. Federal Minister Claire O'Neill's told Seven it's about policing, not taxation.
16: This is not a tax problem, it is an enforcement problem. What we need to do is lift the protections on the border to try to stop illegal tobacco coming into Australia and then work with the states to stop it being sold in corner shops around the country.
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15: Aussie Olympic swimming champ Shayna Jack has announced she'll retire after the Commonwealth Games in a video posted on social media.
18: I'm not just proud of the medals or the world records, or that's never what I swam for. I swam because I wanted to make a difference. I wanted to be someone that people looked up to.
15: Spain is into the FIFA World Cup final after upsetting favourite France 2-0, hitting the back of the net in the 22nd and 58th minutes. They'll take on the winner of tomorrow's England-Argentina match.

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2: A couple of Simpsons clouds floating around, nothing on the radar. We'll see 22 as our top today, partly cloudy at times. Tomorrow down to 5, 21, another cool start. Could see a couple mil shower or two into Friday as well. 22 down to 9 and a partly cloudy start to the weekend. Mendon and Silkstone 19, Middle Ridge 14.
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2: 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A band that's coming here at the end of the year, Mount Cotton, Bon Jovi's massive comeback, one-hit wonder, U2, Rivers, 10 from them.

0: 1992, Jimmy Nail, River 949's 10 from then. Ilya this afternoon. So what happens when you put two British iconic comedians in one show?
1: Hey, darling, how do I look?
2: I think I can see a panty line.
1: Oh, but Eddie.
2: What?
1: I'm not wearing any pants.
0: Absolutely fabulous. Bon Jovi's massive comeback. 1992, Keep the Faith. River's 10 from then.

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0: two shows, December 6, Mount Cotton Boys to Men, 1992, River 949's 10 from then. G'day there, it's Ilya. What about Sport for Choice in 1992? Aladdin, The Bodyguard, Bram Stoker's Dracula. What about this?
1: I think we'll go with a little Bohemian Rhapsody, gentlemen.
2: Good call.
0: Wayne's World and Strictly Ballroom.
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0: In Excess, taking us back to 1992, River 949's 10 from then. Ilya here. Now, back in 1992, if you had some problems with your car, you grabbed the yellow pages and did this.
1: A broken fret. Problem with my go-go-mobile. Go-go-mobile. Problem with my go-go-mobile, and I was wondering if... G-O-G-G-O. Problem with my go-go-mobile, and I'm... Yeah?
2: Yeah? No, not the dark. 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It's a weird rapper.
0: G-O-G-G-O. That'll be with you right across the afternoon. Paddy Smythe, Don Henley, Rivers, 10 from then.

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Pearl Jam from 10, wrapping up our 10 from then on River 949 and iHeart. Do it again tomorrow from midday. Heading straight for the River Newsroom at 1, there's speculation.

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11: Good afternoon. Emergency crews are attending a crash along the Gatton Esk Road in Esk. Traffic slowing with a breakdown. Logan Motorway, Kingston westbound. We're doing okay on Ipswich Motorway, the Western Freeway, Centenary Highway and good through Purga 2 on the Cunningham. Nice run on the Warrego Highway, either way, between Ipswich and Toowoomba. 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If you see anything on the roads, give us a bell, 3813 1949. It's Wal Karaka with another update next hour on River 949.
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12: 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This is your news now.
13: Hello, I'm Michaela Carr. The Prime Minister says Australia needs to get on the front foot when it comes to artificial intelligence. He's setting up an office of AI to tackle challenges like data centres, copyright and jobs through a new national framework. Anthony Albanese has used a speech in Sydney to outline his plan.
14: The fact that we cannot stop change does not render us powerless. Far from it. Our power, our agency, our choice lies in embracing change and shaping it.
13: The government insists enforcement is the key to winning the war on illicit tobacco. However, Senior Minister Claire O'Neill has told Seven lowering the tax on legal cigarettes would be counterproductive.
15: It would make more Australians start smoking more often, and it would give billions of dollars back to big tobacco companies around Australia. It's not the answer. Better enforcement of our laws is the answer.
13: An alarming winter statistic. There are now more cases of RSV in Australia than both COVID and flu, with more than 80,000 patients so far this year. A state funeral will be held in Melbourne on Monday for former Senator and broadcaster Darren Hinch. He died last week at 82. And loyalty scheme Flybuys is going all out to attract new members, increasing the rebate for a single transaction from $10 to $100. But that's only if you have enough points to cover it.
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13: Spain has had a 2-0 win over France to advance to Monday's World Cup final. England meets Argentina in the other semi tomorrow morning. James Heard won't reveal details of his latest chat with the Bombers after meeting officials again about the coaching role. But he's told Nine he will open up once a decision has been made.
16: When you go into confidential conversations, you keep those confidential. So complicated rather than hard.
13: And in the NRL, the West Tigers will have to pay $500,000 of Jerome Luai's salary when he moves to the Eels next season.
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12: River 949, weather.
18: Staying mostly sunny for the rest of the afternoon. We may see a shower or two tomorrow with a start to the day of 5 and up to 21 degrees. Friday, shower or two with 9 to 22, then tops in the low 20s over the weekend and the chance of a shower or two.
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18: 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Only to be with you. It's coming up before 2 o'clock. Keep this number handy, 3813 1949, because you never know, it could help you get on standby for 5K in cash. Thanks to NGU Real Estate Ipswich. Hang around. It's coming up here at River 949. Could happen at any time.

The best music writing while you work at River 949 with Hinksy. Roachford is your 5K key song. Only to be with you. We'll have that before 2 o'clock. Keep this number handy, 3813-1949. When you hear it, get quick on the phone. Your chance at 5K. Thanks to NGU Real Estate Ipswich. It was today in 1989, Pink Floyd performed on a barge in Venice. Big Grand Canal. 200,000 fans there. Amazing. On the Turning Away at River 949.

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8: Good afternoon. Emergency crews are attending a crash along the Gatton Esk Road in Esk. Traffic slowing with a breakdown. Logan Motorway, Kingston westbound. We're doing okay on Ipswich Motorway. The Western Freeway, Centenary Highway and good through Purga 2 on the Cunningham. Nice run on the Warrego Highway, either way, between Ipswich and Toowoomba. 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If you see anything on the roads, give us a bell, 3831 949. It's Wal Karaka with another update next hour on River 949.
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3: 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I'm just ringing up. That's one of my favourite songs. Only to be with you.
2: Roachford. Okay, that means you've got on the standby list. That's a key song for 5K.
3: Oh, that's fantastic.
2: Yeah, we're going to draw this on the 31st of July, and your name could pop out because you are there.
3: That's fantastic. I was thinking, you know, if I got through, what would I do with the money?
2: What were your thoughts?
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2: No, go on the river cruise.
3: Yeah.
2: All right, we've got more chances across the afternoon to get on standby as well. Another key song we'll play for you a little later on this afternoon. I'll tell you after three at River 949.

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0: Live and local drive home at Rivenon for Diamond Hinksy. It's where you get the best music variety all day while you work. Apparently, the office of AI is now a thing. We'll get details on that next with Rivenon for Nine News. Then the Lemonheads, fresh Sam Fender with Olivia Dean. And then just after the Cutting Crew, the Aussie band that I swear my friend named her son after. Coming up at Rivenon for Nine.
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7: Good afternoon. Traffic's moving well on Centenary Highway and the Western Freeway in Drapilly down through Fig Tree Pocket. There are some delays with a multi-vehicle crash on Walker Street, which is Moggill Road in Turinga, eastbound before Moorak Street. We've got a power outage on Sherbrook Road, Willawong, affecting some traffic lights. Nice run on the Logan Motorway end to end, just a little slow eastbound through Oxley on Ipswich Motorway. Not too bad though. Looks good through Perga on the Cunningham Highway and a good run between Ipswich and Toowoomba on the Warrego. 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You see anything on the roads, give us a call, 38131949. Wal Karaka with another update next hour on River 949.
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9: Hello, I'm Michaela Carr. The Prime Minister says his Office of AI will protect creatives like journalists from AI companies which steal their material. He says he wants to tackle challenges like data centres, copyright and the threat to jobs through a new national framework. Anthony Albanese has used to speak in Sydney to reveal his agenda.
10: We want AI to support and create good jobs, not replace them. All of this is a bigger challenge and a bigger opportunity than social media, no question about that.
9: University leaders are appearing before the Royal Commission into Anti-Semitism. Uni of Melbourne's interim vice-chancellor has told the hearing the institution changed its protest policies as a result of the pro-Palestine encampment. A man has been shot dead in Sydney's northwest. Emergency crews were called to Carlingford just after 7 this morning. Police found the man in his 30s with gunshot wounds inside a vehicle. A federal police investigation into an alleged childcare abuser in Sydney has been expanded to South Australia. Hamish Tate is facing more than 300 charges related to the alleged abuse of children over a 16-year period. He worked at a preschool in a remote Indigenous community in SA in 2010. And the pilot who landed a passenger plane on New York's Hudson River has been diagnosed with Alzheimer's. Sully Sullenberger's incredible feat saved everyone on board and was later highlighted in the movie Miracle on the Hudson.
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12: Dean Solomon hasn't changed his stance on potentially becoming Essendon's full-time coach. He says his focus is solely on the playing group and Sunday's clash against the Giants.
13: The focus is trying to produce a competitive football team at the moment, and that's where I'm really deeply invested in that. And at the moment, we're not producing what we need to produce. What we should be producing, we're not playing at the level that we expect.
12: And Broncos coach Michael Maguire admits their season is on the line tomorrow night against the Panthers. Brisbane hasn't won a game since round 8. That's the latest news in sport. I'm Michaela Carr.
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16: River 949. Weather.
17: A little bit of cloud around this afternoon. We may see a shower or two tomorrow with a start to the day of 5 degrees up to 21. Friday, 9 to 22 and a shower or two. Then should be clear for Saturday. So some good news ahead. With the best music variety this afternoon, fresh Sam Fender with Olivia Dean. I'll get that after the Lemonheads. Mrs. Robinson at River 949.

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I reckon that one of my friends named his son after this band, Jet. He's a good kid, plays music himself. Actually, I don't think that's the case. Anyway, here is Jet at Ribbon on Foot Iron, the best music variety.

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13: River 949 traffic. Good afternoon. Getting busy now on the Western Freeway in Drupilly to Fig Tree Pockets and Tenery Highway, coping okay. Northbound towards Jindalee or southbound into Springfield Lakes. Slowing eastbound through Oxley on Ipswich Motorway. There's a power outage Sherbrooke Road, Willawong, affecting some traffic lights. On Logan Motorway, we're under speed eastbound, Heathwood through Parkinson. Looks good through Perga on the Cunningham Highway. On the Warrego Highway, avoid some tyre debris in Haigsley eastbound at Seminary Road. The new Queensland government is delivering tougher e-scooter and e-bike laws from the 1st of July to stop behaviour that puts lives at risk. 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And if you see anything on the roads, give us a call, 3831 949. It's Wal Karaka. There's another update next hour on River 949.
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2: River 949 Traffic.
3: There is tyre debris to watch for at Hague's Lee for the Warraga Highway eastbound after Queen Street. There's heavy traffic for the Western Freeway already through Indooroopilly, Fig Tree Pocket. Some lights out Sherbrooke Road and Learoyd Road at Willawong due to a local power outage. There may be other sets in the area. Centenary Highway is under speed northbound from Sumner to Jindalee and building quickly southbound at Springfield Lakes Boulevard. There are also delays for Forest Lake through to Parkinson on the Logan Motorway. The census is coming this August. 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It's Carol Park. Another update soon on River 949.
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5: Hello, I'm Michaela Carr. The Prime Minister admits the government can't get across every risk associated with AI, but is about to implement more guardrails to protect Australians. Anthony Albanese has announced an Office of AI and has told a speech in Sydney they need to take control.
6: We cannot revisit this issue after companies have built whatever they want, wherever they want, and try to then reopen negotiations.
5: A woman alleged to have links to Islamic State has been denied bail while appearing in court for a second time in Sydney. Her lawyer argued that she is likely to have a psychological injury from her time in Syria and needs urgent medical care. She'll return to court in September. The former ACT Attorney General Gordon Ramsay has been committed to stand trial for allegedly grooming a teenage boy between 2022 and 25. He was arrested last October and is charged with committing indecency and possessing child abuse material. Police are investigating after a kangaroo with a joey in its pouch was shot with an arrow near Lithgow in New South Wales. Wildlife officers failed to rescue the animal after it got away before they could treat it. And former Indigenous footballer Nicky Winmar has been removed from the AFL Hall of Fame. This follows a move by his ex-club St Kilda's to suspend his membership from its Hall of Fame following his conviction on three assault charges against a woman.
4: Elders Real Estate Ipswich. 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There's an Elders for that. River 949, your sport now.
5: All eyes are now on England and Argentina ahead of tomorrow's World Cup semi-final showdown. It comes after Spain booked its place in Monday's final after upsetting tournament favourite France 2-0 this morning. And Zach Lomax could be headed back to the NRL. The PNG Chiefs have reportedly offered the dual code star a deal from 2028. The former Dragon and Eel weighing up a return to league after his stint with Super Rugby outfit the Western Force. That's the latest news and sport.
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4: River 949 weather.
10: Staying partly cloudy for the afternoon. Shower 2 expected tomorrow with 5 to 21. Friday, shower 2 with 9 to 22.
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0: This is Ribbon and Fanon, your live and local drive home with Hinksie. With kids back at school this week, traffic is getting busier earlier. There were roadworks on the Logan Motorway a little earlier through Ellen Grove. We'll get some details, find out what's happening with traffic in just a sec.
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17: There is tyre debris to watch for at Haigsley for the Warraga Highway eastbound after Queen Street. There's heavy traffic for the Western Freeway already through Indooroopilly, Fig Tree Pocket. Some lights out Sherbrooke Road and Leroyd Road at Willawong due to a local power outage. There may be other sets in the area. Centenary Highway is under speed northbound from Sumner to Jindalee and building quickly southbound at Springfield Lakes Boulevard. There are also delays for Forest Lake through to Parkinson on the Logan Motorway. The census is coming this August. You'll get instructions soon on what to do. 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It's Carol Park. Another update soon on River 949.
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0: still haven't dropped it in at River 949. I'm talking Bon Jovi's Wanted Dead or Alive. That is your 5K key song. It's happening before 4 o'clock. 3813194 when you do. And we could get you on standby. A 5K in cash. Just remember, could drop it any time here at River 949.
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18: 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There are traffic lights out Sherbrooke Road and Leroyd Road at Willawong due to a local power outage. There may be other sets in the area. Western Freeway is very heavy already outbound from Mount Coota to Figtree Pocket, and traffic on Centenary Highway has started to build up southbound at Springfield Lakes Boulevard, as well as northbound from Darra to Jindalee. Mary Street, there's also congestion building approaching the Cunningham Highway. In breaking news for discount enthusiasts, Belong is halving the price of selected internet plans for 2 months. 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Search Belong Deals. It's Carroll Park. Another update soon on River 949.
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2: Really? It's a bit chilly, isn't it?
3: Yeah, the wind. Oh my God, it's freezing. It's looking up and I'm indoors with the heater on.
2: Oh my God, really? All right. Well, $5,000 might pay for the electricity bill after that.
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11: Traffic is heavy on the Western Freeway from Toowong to Fig Tree Pocket. There's heavy congestion for Logan Motorway from Forest Lake to Parkinson eastbound. Centenary Highway, some minor build-up southbound at Springfield Lakes Boulevard. And Ipswich Motorway traffic is busy both directions at Oxley Road, Blunder Road. It's also a little under speed. Slow traffic from there through Gales merging with Logan Motorway. There's a lot of traffic built up southbound at the moment for Ipswich Rosewood Road at the Cunningham Highway. 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It's Carol Park. More traffic in 15 on River 949's Live and Local Drive Home.
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15: Hello, I'm Michaela Carr. The Prime Minister is vowing that Australia will be on the front foot when it comes to artificial intelligence. He's setting up an Office of AI to tackle issues, with National Cabinet to meet on the issue next year. He says the fact that we can't stop change doesn't mean we are powerless against it.
16: Far from it. Our power, our agency, lies in embracing change and shaping it.
15: A Queensland tribunal has found the human rights of three boys were breached when they were forced to use a toilet in front of others. The teenagers were held on remand at a police watch house for several days in 2021 and 22. The state of Queensland has been told to apologise to the youths. Police believe a man gunned down in Sydney's northwest was the victim of a targeted attack. Emergency crews were called to Carlingford around 7 this morning. The man in his 30s was found inside a car with fatal gunshot wounds. More Democrats are publicly supporting a plan to end US funding to Israel. The amendment would block more than $3 billion in funding. It also follows more airstrikes on Gaza. And the nation's wine grape crush is 19% lower than last year. The price for grapes is also down 6%. On 2025. But the crop drop might not be all that bad. There's an oversupply of wine stocks.
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15: Dean Solomon isn't rushing to put his hand up for Essendon's full-time coaching job. The caretaker says he's yet to speak to the Bombers' CEO.
18: At some stage, Timmy will come and give me a tap on the shoulder and we'll sit down. That hasn't happened yet, so I do expect that will happen in the next sort of couple of weeks, but very soon. So, yeah, I honestly, that's the honest truth. I'm not burying or hiding anything there. Just haven't had that conversation with him yet.
15: And Spain's opponent in the World Cup final will be determined tomorrow when England takes on Argentina. Spain beat France this morning 2-0. That's the latest news and sport.
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14: River 949, weather.
21: Partly cloudy for tonight. Shower to expected tomorrow. A little warmer in the morning with 7 degrees and a top of 21. Friday, 9 to 22 and a shower or two.
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2: Traffic on the Western Freeways under speed from Toowong through to Fig Tree Pocket. There's a bit of heavy congestion from Forest Lake to Parkinson eastbound and build up for the Warrego Ipswich motorway through towards Mount Crosby Road at Carralee. Quite a bit of traffic Ipswich Rosewood Road southbound at the Cunningham Highway, and it hasn't eased yet for Mary Street approaching the Cunningham through Blackstone. Get the model year 26.5 Ford Ranger Black Edition from 53k drive away at participating dealers. 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It's Carol Park. More traffic in 15 on River 949's live and local drive home.
3: Terrorist is Ghost Rider requesting a flyby.
4: 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The pattern is full.

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2: 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Do you have a favourite plane? I just need to ask this.
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2: Mm.
1: Of course, they're gone.
2: Well, they are. They retired many years ago. 2010, they retired.
1: But the Growler. I don't mind that one.
2: Ooh, you like the Growler. 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
2: Saturday the 15th of August, I'll tell you what, you're going to see some planes there, including the F-35. The Air Force roulette's going to be there as well.
1: Oh, cool.
2: You are there the Saturday, the 15th of August.
1: Awesome. Thank you very much, Hinksy.
2: We're back, Beaches. Pacific Air Show returns 14th to 16th of August. 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
4: Traffic on the Western freeways under speed from Toowong through to Fig Tree Pocket. There's a bit of heavy congestion from Forest Lake to Parkinson eastbound and build up for the Warrego Ipswich motorway through towards Mount Crosby Road at Carralee. Quite a bit of traffic Ipswich Rosewood Road southbound at the Cunningham Highway, and it hasn't eased yet for Mary Street approaching the Cunningham through Blackstone. Get the model year 26.5 Ford Ranger Black Edition from 53k drive away at participating dealers. 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It's Carol Park. More traffic in 15 on River 949's live and local drive home.
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0: 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He's been offering up something very close to his heart to Taylor Swift and Travis Kelce for their honeymoon. 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
3: Traffic's been pretty heavy this afternoon for the Western Freeway. It's still crawling along from Toowong to Fig Tree Pockets and Tannery Highway. There's build-up from the Ipswich Motorway to Jindalee Bridge. Ipswich Motorway is a solid run. Centenary Highway to Oxley Road, then congestion through Gales westbound. And a lot of traffic built up for Ipswich Rosewood Road southbound at the Cunningham. There's also slow traffic for the Warrego between the Ipswich Motorway and Mount Crosby Road. There's so much to see on Netflix this weekend. Thrills with I Will Find You, Mystery with Enola Holmes 3, and the timeless charm of Little House on the Prairie. What will you discover next on Netflix? It's Carol Park. More traffic in 15 on River 949's live and local drive home.
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0: Robert Irwin is trying to lure Taylor Swift and husband Travis Kelce to the Sunshine Coast, to Australia Zoo. And the way he's doing this is by offering up a unique honeymoon opportunity.
3: I literally have a 5-star luxury accommodation, the Crocodile Hunter Lodge at Australia Zoo. You've got an infinity pool looking over a paddock full of kangaroos. If that doesn't say honeymoon, I don't know what does, so it sounds great.
4: You show them how to wrestle crocodiles.
3: I'll show them how to wrangle a crocodile. Travis would be right. Taylor would be right. They'd love it.
0: Apparently, the Crocodile Hunter Lodge has cabins starting at $949 per night for a one-bedroom option. Two-bedroom cabins, they're reaching up to $4,298.

0: So you never know. Taylor and Travis might end up at Australia Zoo on the sunny coast. We can only hope. That's the latest in entertainment news. 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
3: Traffic's been pretty heavy this afternoon for the Western Freeway. It's still crawling along from Toowong to Fig Tree Pockets and Tannery Highway. There's build-up from the Ipswich Motorway to Jindalee Bridge. Ipswich Motorway is a solid run. Centenary Highway to Oxley Road, then congestion through Gales westbound. And a lot of traffic built up for Ipswich Rosewood Road southbound at the Cunningham. There's also slow traffic for the Warrego between the Ipswich Motorway and Mount Crosby Road. There's so much to see on Netflix this weekend. Thrills with I Will Find You, Mystery with Enola Holmes 3 and the timeless charm of Little House on the Prairie. What will you discover next on Netflix? It's Carol Park. More traffic in 15 on River 949's Live and Local Drive Home.
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4: Hello, I'm Michaela Carr. The Prime Minister says his Office of AI will protect creatives like journalists from AI companies, which steal their material. He says he wants to tackle challenges like data centres, copyright and the threat to jobs through a new national framework. Anthony Albanese has used a speech in Sydney to reveal his agenda.
5: We want AI to support and create good jobs, not replace them. All of this is a bigger challenge and a bigger opportunity than social media, no question about that.
4: The homicide squad is investigating after a man was shot dead in Sydney's northwest. Emergency crews were called to Carlingford. Just after seven this morning, police found a man in his 30s with gunshot wounds inside a car. A seabird found in Lancelin, north of Perth, takes the total number of cases there to eight. Renewed hostilities in the Middle East as the US resumes strikes on Iran. The US president says the bombardment will continue until Tehran returns to the negotiating table.
6: Next week comes the power plants. Next week comes the bridges.
4: A state funeral will be held in Melbourne on Monday for former senator and broadcaster Darren Hinch. He died last week at 82. And former footballer Nicky Winmar has been stripped of his place in the AFL Hall of Fame. The 60-year-old was found guilty of assault against a woman earlier this month.
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4: Dean Solomon hasn't changed his stance on potentially becoming Essendon's full-time coach. He says his focus is solely on Sunday's clash against the Giants.
7: The focus is trying to produce a competitive football team at the moment, and that's where I'm really deeply invested in that. And at the moment, we're not producing what we need to produce, what we should be producing. We're not playing at the level that we expect.
4: And Broncos coach Michael Maguire admits their season is on the line in tomorrow night's clash with the Panthers. Brisbane hasn't won a game since round 8. That's the latest news and sport.
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2: River 949, weather.
0: Should be pretty clear tonight, down to 7 degrees at the top of 21, and the chance of a shower or two tomorrow. Friday, shower or two with 9 to 22. Saturday, partly cloudy, 9 to 23.
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2: 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Tracy in Toowoomba. 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
8: Traffic is still very heavy tonight on the Western Freeway. Toowong through to Fig Tree Pocket, no sign of it easing just yet. Centenary Highway not easing northbound either from the Ipswich Motorway to Jindalee Bridge. And there is still build-up southbound at Springfield Lakes Boulevard. Ipswich Motorway is under speed both directions at Oxley Road, Blunder Road through Gales. And Mary Street has built up again through Blackstone to the Cunningham. 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It's Carol Park. Another check in 15 minutes on River 949.

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4: Traffic is still very heavy tonight on the Western Freeway, Toowong through to Fig Tree Pocket. No sign of it easing just yet. Centenary Highway not easing northbound either from the Ipswich Motorway to Jindalee Bridge. And there is still build-up southbound at Springfield Lakes Boulevard. Ipswich Motorway is under speed both directions at Oxley Road, Blunder Road through Gales. And Mary Street has built up again through Blackstone to the Cunningham. 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It's Carol Park. Another check in 15 minutes on River 949.
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8: Let's chat with Nine News and Joel. A teenage boy charged over yesterday's school stabbing has faced court.
9: Yeah, the 16-year-old appeared at the Richlands Magistrates Court, supported in the room by his parents. It's alleged he stabbed another student at the Southside College during a fight. He doesn't have any history with police and was given bail. Also tonight, another boss of the company responsible for the SeaWorld helicopter crash has faced questions on the stand at the inquest into the tragedy.
8: Now, the Prime Minister has outlined the nation's approach to artificial intelligence.
9: Anthony Albanese has given a keynote speech on AI, outlining the opportunities and also the challenges of this emerging tech. He is promising laws to protect artists and journalists' work from being ripped off. Plus, the US launches new strikes on Iran as its blockade of the Strait of Hormuz comes into force. A new groundbreaking Australian trial targeting a killer cancer at its root without chemotherapy. A 50-year-old home movie has been uncovered, reminding us all of what the Ecker used to look like. And Hixie, what would you pay for some old bones? One anonymous buyer in New York has just spent over $70 million, and we'll tell you why at 6.
8: I'm sure my dog would say, you spend everything on those bones, mate.
9: It would be a very expensive feed for the dog, for sure.
8: Well, Joel, I look forward to all that tonight with you and Melissa from 6 on 9 News and Simulcast here at River 9 Foot On.
9: See you then.
8: River 949. Partly cloudy for tonight. Should be 7 degrees as you wake up in the morning with the top of 21 and the chance of a shower or two tomorrow. Friday, shower or two with 9 to 22. Then Saturday, partly cloudy with 9 to 23. Now, they say that you should always have a go at travelling with your friends, but it could make or even break the friendship. There are apparently 6 distinct personality types if you go in a group. We'll go over those next at River 949.

0: Live and local drive home with Hinksie at River 9 for 9. If you've ever been on holidays with friends, you know it can make or break the friendship. I've got this great group of friends. We've done a couple of big holidays together. We did Fiji. We've done a cruise. In fact, only a month or so ago, we were all out at my farm camping. Well, it wasn't really camping. I was staying in the cottage and they were all in caravans. But it's been a survey in the UK of 2,000 adults. And apparently there are six distinct personality types in a holiday group. And I've been having a look through this, and they're quite interesting. You've got the chief vacation officer, which organises everyone, gets the plans going and all that sort of stuff. That's our friend Fifi. But these other groups, and see if this relates to you. They include the busy bee, who's never available, the ghost, who vanishes until appearing at the departure gate, and the snap-happy one, who can't let a single moment pass without taking a photo. Yeah, I'm looking at you, Tess. There's the fluentish friend, who dives into the local language, the window shoppers, and my friends who've nicknamed me good morning, good afternoon, and good night. Actually, it was never good morning because I always woke up at lunchtime.
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3: Traffic's been really heavy this afternoon on the Western Freeway and it's not giving up from Toowong through to Fig Tree Pocket. There's plenty of traffic for Centenary Highway, still kind of creeping along between the Ipswich Motorway and Jindalee Bridge. It's not too bad southbound, approaching Springfield Lakes Boulevard. There's still heavy congestion for the Warrego as you come off the Ipswich Motorway and head through towards the Bremer River Bridge. Reports there may be an incident. 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It's Carol Park. Another check in 15 minutes on River 949.
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0: 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Update.
1: Hello, I'm Michaela Carr. Shayna Jack has posted an emotional video announcing her retirement from swimming. 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
4: Traffic on the Western Freeway doesn't seem to be easing just yet. It's still extremely heavy from Toowong through to Fig Tree Pocket. There's a lot of traffic from Mogul Road this afternoon as well, heading through towards the Western Freeway and Centenary Highway. That looks like it's starting to ease, but still slow through Jindalee with some build-up southbound at Springfield Lakes Boulevard. 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It's Carol Park, another check in 15 minutes on River 949 and the iHeart app.
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7: Tonight, a stolen car rams police north of Brisbane. As we go to air, the bandits are still on the run.
8: New details on a Logan schoolyard stabbing as the alleged teen attacker faces court.
7: Fresh strikes and new naval blockade declared on Iran.
8: The new link between microplastics and heart attacks.
7: The Prime Minister outlines his vision for Australia's AI boom.
8: Gus the T-Rex sets a world record price for fossils.
7: Plus, pay less for the same quality. The supermarket swaps that are just as nutritious.
8: And 1975 at the Ecker. Special memories from a rare home movie.
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7: Good evening. Police cars rammed, windows smashed, and shoppers hiding inside businesses. This was the chaotic scene playing out at a small car park this afternoon.
8: Officers were attempting to intercept a stolen car at Ningi when the alleged thieves made their dramatic and violent escape.
10: Panic and confusion.
11: Don't get away from the door! They're coming through my front door!
10: Just after lunch at a small shopping centre near Bribey Island.
11: Get off this end!
12: They're gone!
10: Business owners shelter inside their shops, having just witnessed carnage in the car park.
12: The bang off that was so loud and it shook all the shops.
10: This Lexus sedan pulls in, a female passenger gets out. Police, who happened to be in the area, spotted the number plates flagged as stolen, attempting to open car doors when the driver erratically takes off.
12: The cop car pulled in behind him to block him in and he's reversed back, hit them three times.
10: And damaged multiple other cars.
11: No, not Chelsea's cars!
12: Yes.
10: Nearly hitting officers.
12: A cop kicked his window in and then has put his arm in and punched it again, so it sliced all the police arm up, so he was in bandages after.
10: Tonight, the driver and the car are yet to be found. McKenna Bailey, Nine News.
8: A 16-year-old boy accused of a school stabbing in Brisbane South yesterday was the victim of relentless online bullying, according to his lawyers. The teen was released back into the community on bail today after allegedly leaving a 17-year-old boy with life-threatening injuries. But he's under strict conditions. He's not allowed to go near his school and must remain under a 24-hour curfew at his home. His alleged victim remains in hospital in a stable condition.
7: The boss of SeaWorld Helicopters has defended the company's operations on day three of a resumed inquest into the 2023 disaster. The director questioned about the introduction of new helicopter models as well as pilot drug use.
13: They were meant to be joy flights for the memory books. Instead, it was a catastrophe. A mid-air crash between two helicopters over the Gold Coast Broadwater in 2023, claiming four lives. Today, the director of SeaWorld Helicopters fronting an inquest into their deaths, John Orr Campbell, shutting down suggestions there was school holiday pressure to introduce the new helicopter models, which were only deployed a week prior into the fleet, conceding the new helicopters were much better to look at when asked about a holiday marketing push, but telling the court I wasn't in a rush to make money. The EC130 is among a suite of changes to improve the operator's product offering that brought unintended consequences, according to the Australian Transport Safety Bureau, in action after delivery delays, despite some known technical issues. The director defended SeaWorld Helicopter's drug and alcohol testing regime, rejecting an expert opinion the chief pilot's cocaine use indicated confidence it wouldn't be detected. Mr. Orr Campbell telling the court they did more testing than any air carrier. Saying, I don't know if I can convey how strongly upset I was when the inquest previously heard Ashley Jenkinson had used the drug two nights before he died in the crash. Victims' families attended the third day of the resumed inquest, including young survivor Nikki Tadros. Claire Todd-Hunter, Nine News.
7: A Southeast family is coming to terms with the devastating loss of their six-year-old boy following a car crash in the scenic rim last week. Despite their grief, they made the heartbreaking decision to donate his organs, saying that's what their little superhero would have wanted.
14: Little Ari Curry loved his soccer.
15: Go, Ari!
14: He had medals, ribbons, and a hero.
16: He wanted to be Ronaldo. He used to always say to us, Ronaldo is the best and Messi is the worst.
14: But Ari will never get to live out that dream. He was in the back of his grandmother's car, 600 metres from home last Monday, when their vehicle was rear-ended, the SUV thrown across the intersection and into a traffic pole.
16: All we know is that she was stationary at the lights and that she got hit from behind. It was the worst experience of my life. Yeah.
14: Ari suffered life-threatening head injuries. He was airlifted to hospital, but he didn't survive.
16: Unfortunately, it was too bad for them to be able to fix.
14: Ari's family speaking at his favourite soccer field, revealing the six-year-old underwent one final surgery to give others the gift of life.
16: His mum and dad made the most selfless decision that they possibly could to donate some of his organs to save some other babies. He was always into superheroes, so now he's actually really a superhero.
14: Police are now weak into their investigation. At this stage, no charges have been laid, but Nine News understands authorities are looking into whether the driver of the other car was speeding.
17: There's a lot of families that are hurt by this.
16: If there is somebody at fault, we just want justice for our boy.
14: The Glen Eagle community now coming to terms with the loss of a little boy with a big smile.
16: In the coming weeks, we will retire Ari's soccer jersey here, so he will have a forever place up on the wall and, yeah, never ever be forgotten for his tricks.
14: Pat Heaney, Nine News.
8: Iran claims US airstrikes have killed more than 30 people in recent days, injuring close to 300. Tonight, in an incredible about-face, Donald Trump has scrapped plans to tax ships passing through the Strait of Hormuz only hours after announcing them.
18: In this latest ever-escalating phase of Donald Trump's war with Iran, the president flagging yet another flare in hostilities.
19: We're going to knock out all their power plants, we're going to knock out all their bridges, unless they get to the table and negotiate.
18: That could be a hard ask after days of US military strikes on Iran, the latest launching just hours after America restarted its naval blockade in the Strait of Hormuz, with 20 warships and hundreds of military aircraft making up Donald Trump's invisible wall, claiming there's a way through for everyone except...
19: We're not opening it for Iran. That's the only one it's closed for.
18: Trump now backtracking on plans to recoup costs on the operation, tossing out the 20% toll for safe transit, Gulf countries convincing the president to instead accept millions in trade and investment deals.
20: Yeah, I don't like the concept of a fee, but at the same time, it's not fair that we're protecting this strait for the entire world.
18: And holding Iran accountable, according to US forces, who say Iran attacked seven commercial ships in the last week, resulting in nearly a dozen civilian crew members killed, missing or injured.
21: The International Maritime Organization is gravely concerned by the latest attacks on shipping in and around the Strait of Hormuz, saying that the cycle of escalation must end.
18: That cycle could be far from breaking. Donald Trump says Tehran still has some fight left in it.
19: You know, it's like a great boxer. You think you have him beat, and then all of a sudden he comes back.
18: And when it comes to ending this conflict, the commander-in-chief says he calls the shots.
0: Will these strikes continue?
19: They'll continue until I say it's enough.
18: In the United States, Lily Greer, 9 News.
15: Trump has threatened to hit Iran's critical infrastructure before with little follow-through, with pressure on the home front and from countries around the world to see oil flowing freely through the Strait of Hormuz. There's hope this is yet another empty threat from the leader who's become known for his tacos, meaning Trump always chickens out.
7: At least 6 people are feared dead after a fire at a construction site in Brussels. More than 200 people were inside the building when the blaze took hold, flames quickly spreading to the elevator shafts. Belgium's King Philippe visiting the site, meeting with emergency personnel.
8: Immigration enforcement agents in the United States are set to halt most of their traffic stops after an officer fatally shot a Colombian man in Maine yesterday. Under the changes, more ICE agents will be required to wear body cameras. This week's death was the second such incident in 1 week and the 9th since President Donald Trump ordered the major crackdown. A young e-bike rider has been rushed to hospital after colliding with a car on the Gold Coast Highway, the 19-year-old man suffering a fractured wrist. His bike was left in 2 pieces, but he won't be getting it back. Police say the e-device isn't compliant with strict new regulations and have seized it.
7: Global tech giants are being warned to pay their share under a landmark AI master plan. The Prime Minister unveiling new national standards that will force big tech to build their own clean energy grids and protect the copyright of Aussie artists.
22: A plan for a future that's already here.
23: If we hang back or stand still, this will just run right over the top of us.
22: Australia launching an artificial intelligence office to oversee a world-first national set of standards. Under the rules, data centres must generate more power than they use and generate more jobs than just construction. Artists, journalists and creatives will need to give consent and receive compensation.
23: Anything less is theft.
22: Rat Salad had 20 of their songs stolen by tech firms to train AI models.
24: I'd say back off. I think you should use AI for things like curing cancer, not ripping off musicians.
22: With jobs in jeopardy, Anthony Albanese wants to use AI to create more jobs. Exclusive data provided by SEEK showing positions in data centres almost doubling in the past 12 months.
25: If we get the settings right, we can realise the productivity gains.
22: The Prime Minister's master plan, cautiously backed by big business, big tech and unions. He'll take it to National Cabinet next month. The legislation will come before Parliament next year. But the Office of AI opens its doors from today.
26: What he's announced is an office in an office. Inside his own office, he's going to have another office.
27: No additional statutory powers, no additional resources, but a door that the big tech industry can knock on to get what they want.
23: That means we can set the terms. We can determine AI's social licence.
22: Connor McGovern, 9 News.
8: Broadcaster Darren Hinch will be honoured with a state funeral next Monday in Melbourne. The veteran media man and one-time senator died in his sleep at his apartment last week. He was 82. There are just over 6 years until Brisbane welcomes the world in 2032, and Queensland is about to embark on a building boom. State political reporter Reece D'Alessandro joins us in studio. Reece, a new report has revealed an early gold medal for the Sunshine State.
28: Yeah, that's right, Joel. For the second year in a row, Queensland has been crowned Infrastructure Powerhouse of the Nation. Infrastructure Partnerships Australia's latest budget monitor report, released late this afternoon, 2,200 days away from the Games, has put the Sunshine State in first place with a staggering $75.4 billion allocated over the next 4 years. We lead South Australia in second, WA in third, followed by New South Wales, Tassie and Victoria. Queensland also taking the lion's share of federal government funding. Our forecast spend now double what it was 5 years ago. Why? the Olympic and Paralympic Games. But that immovable deadline brings with it great risk. Queensland's pipeline has expanded so rapidly, we ranked fifth out of the six states for stability. The report warning the sheer size of this boom is putting immense pressure on the sector, which could lead to supercharged inflation and therefore project blowouts. The peak body advising government keep a tight handle on the scope, cost and schedule of our big build. Joel and Lisa?
1: Yeah.
2: Thank you, Reese.
1: Let's hope they do. Thank you. Nearly a dozen dogs have come to the aid of two women chasing off a man who tried to sexually assault them in Melbourne. The women were walking the pets when the man announced they're praising the pooches for protecting them.
3: Canine instincts kicking in to stop an attempted sex offender on his way out. Two dog walkers and 11 dogs were strolling along Gardner's Creek in Kooyong around 11:30 yesterday morning when they noticed the man lurking in the bushes.
4: That's when he lunged for my friend and grabbed a hold of her like neck and upper shoulders. Then he started walking over to me and talking and threatening me to like get me into the tunnel, and he wanted to have sex with me.
3: As the dogs gave chase, the walkers tried to stop their minds from racing.
4: I was thinking of all the different scenarios that could happen, but I was more trying to jump into action rather than focus on how scared I was.
3: Despite the efforts of the police chopper, officers and their own dog squad, the man remains on the run. The attack has shocked locals and left a sense of disquiet.
5: It's just really unnerving to know that it happened in broad daylight, and it happened at all, full stop, really.
3: After what happened, the victims were understandably wary of returning, but they're determined not to let the attack stop them from doing their job.
4: I'm just going to have to be a little bit more cautious. I mean, I always have been anyway as a female. You always have to be alert. I'm not going to let it stop me from coming to the park that I enjoy so much and the dogs enjoy.
3: Selena Zhang, Nine News.
8: Virginia Giuffre continues to capture headlines more than a year on from her death. The high-profile victim of Jeffrey Epstein took her life in WA last April. Now, a new investigation is revealing a whole new pain.
6: Raised in Florida, Virginia Roberts would live out her final days in Perth. Her tumultuous life now the subject of a new investigative podcast, private diary entries, text messages and haunting claims as WA police begin an internal review into the days leading up to her death.
9: We really think she was failed and she was so isolated at the end.
6: Sexually abused as a child, trafficked as a teenager, by 16, recruited as a sex slave for Jeffrey Epstein. A trip to Thailand changed the course of her life. It was there she met Robert Giuffre. 10 days later, they married, and Virginia's new life began in Australia. She tried to leave her past behind. She had children, two boys and a girl. But in 2010, she began exposing powerful men she claims were abusers. By 2025, Virginia had separated from her husband and was battling demons. 4 months later, she took her own life at her farm an hour north of Perth. A six-month investigation by The Age and WA Today is examining her final moments. Recorded in Melbourne and Perth, the podcast uncovering accusations of domestic violence at the hands of Virginia's former husband, Robbie Giuffre. WA Police's handling of Virginia's case also examined claims officers failed to investigate her concerns, instead serving her with a six-month interim family violence order. US police charged Robbie Giuffre with assaulting Virginia when they were living in Colorado in 2015, the family returning to Australia before an outcome. He denies abuse allegations.
11: It's been 15 months since Virginia Giuffre died without a will. Her estate, believed to be worth around $30 million, is now at the centre of a battle in the WA Supreme Court.
6: Kate Smithers, Nine News.
8: And if you or someone you know is struggling to cope, you can contact Lifeline on 13 11 14 or lifeline.org.au.
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8: How billions of taxpayer cash was wasted during the COVID pandemic.
1: Pushed to the limits, the test flight set to make aviation history.
8: And after sport, a 67-million-year-old skeleton sets a world record price for fossils.
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13: Traffic on the Western Freeway is really still bumper to bumper heading through from Toowong to Fig Tree Pocket. Centenary Highway has eased northbound from the Ipswich Motorway to Jindalee Bridge, and it's easing really quickly southbound now as you're heading through towards Springfield Lakes. It's back up to speed again for traffic on the Logan Motorway from Forest Lake through to Parkinson eastbound. 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It's Carol Park. Another check in 15 minutes on River 949.
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8: Aviation history will be made next week with a test flight of the aircraft Qantas will use to fly directly from the East Coast to London and New York. The A350-1000ULR has been designed to travel 22 hours at full weight. A 17,000-kilometre flight from the French Airbus factory to Melbourne has been scheduled for next Friday. The maiden Project Sunrise passenger flight between Sydney and London is slated for October next year.
7: An Australian First medical trial is offering new hope to men battling advanced prostate cancer. A 74-year-old farmer, the first patient in the country to be injected with a radioactive drug pump designed to destroy the disease.
29: Peter Medlock today receiving the first dose in a new drug trial to attack his advanced prostate cancer hard.
30: I think it's really exciting to be part of something, some big advance like this in medical science. There's a whole lot of men out there who've either got this sort of cancer or who are going to get this cancer.
29: There's 18 new cases of prostate cancer each day in Australia. Peter found out in March his cancer spread from his prostate to his spine and lymph nodes.
30: The old adage was more men die with it than from it. So, yeah, I was shocked.
29: Peter's son Jeremy fought cancer as a teenager. While he successfully beat osteosarcoma, chemotherapy took a massive toll.
30: He went through 76 separate rounds of chemotherapy. It nearly killed him.
31: In the past, what we've done with prostate cancer is use chemotherapy.
29: At Sydney's St Vincent's Hospital, Peter is one of 20 patients taking part in this new approach. The 74-year-old is given medications to block hormones that fuel his cancer. He's also receiving doses of this radioactive drug developed by Australian biotech Telix. It targets the PSMA protein on the surface of cancer cells.
31: Has very, very low toxicity. So it's really exciting to be able to take a fairly non-toxic PSMA peptide and push it earlier in treatment in patients who really need it right up front.
29: These scans and blood biomarkers guiding treatment.
31: Pull back in patients who don't need it, intensify in patients who do need it.
11: The results of this trial will be known by the end of the year. If successful, doctors hope to see it expand globally and include at least 1,000 patients.
30: We've decided that we're not going to let this beat us.
29: Gabriella Rogers, Nine News.
8: $19 billion. That's how much taxpayer money the UK government wasted on PPE during the COVID pandemic, according to a landmark inquiry. Of the $28 billion spent on the equipment, the probe found about two-thirds was misguided.
0: This report lays bare a catastrophic failure of preparedness that cost lives, wasted billions, and allowed a privileged few to profit from a national emergency.
8: The four-year inquiry is expected to cost nearly $400 million.
7: Cost versus quality. Tonight, does cheaper mean less nutritious? We look at the supermarket staples it might be worth spending extra on. That is ahead.
8: Wife to the rescue. The split-second decision that stopped a man being sucked out of a plane.
7: Daylight saving permanent. The US on the cusp of a major change.
8: And not even a heatwave could stop the largest Bastille parade in modern history.
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1: French President Emmanuel Macron has led the largest Bastille Day parade in modern history and his final as the country's leader. His European counterparts joining the celebration, including Ukraine's Volodymyr Zelensky and the UK's Keir Starmer. The country also paused to mark 10 years since the Nice terror attack, when a truck was driven into crowds, killing 86 people. Traditional firework displays were cancelled due to the ongoing heatwave across Europe.
2: The wife of a Ryanair passenger who was partially sucked out of a plane last week has given an extraordinary recount of what happened. Describing the moment the window blew out, the split-second opportunity to grab hold of his legs, thinking to herself, if we die, we die together.
3: This is the window that almost took Lubisha Karavic to his death. Everything was completely normal, says his wife Svetlana. About 40 minutes into the flight, I heard an incredibly loud bang. Eyewitnesses say part of the plane's engine ruptured, sending debris into the window, causing it to explode. Svetlana was sitting across the aisle from her 61-year-old husband. I turned toward him and saw that part of his body had already been pulled through the window, she says. She held on to his legs. Two other passengers held on too. Together, we managed to pull him back inside. His upper body was severely disfigured. His arm was badly injured and there was blood everywhere. She says her husband Lubisha lost consciousness three times and was partially outside for up to 2 minutes. The Ryanair flight operated by Malta Air was on its way from Thessaloniki in Greece to Munich in Germany. Flight data shows the Boeing 737 suddenly dropped more than 2,500 metres. There was chaos on board the plane, she says. Everyone was just praying that we would stay alive. He's now recovering in hospital. In London, Josh Bavis, Nine News.
1: For years, it's been a debate in Australia, but tonight, the United States is one step closer to making daylight saving time permanent. Congress voting overwhelmingly in favour of the change, removing the need to change their clocks twice a year. Celebrations beginning early with one Republican congressman playing the Beatles' Here Comes the Sun on his phone during the final count.
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7: Traffic's still really packed together for the Western Freeway from Toowong through to Fig Tree Pocket if you're heading to the south. There's been a crash on the Ipswich Motorway eastbound direction and it looks like the Ipswich Motorway is currently blocked as you're heading through towards Gales. No delays in the westbound direction. That's a good run through towards Brisbane Road and Bundamba. 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
2: The CEOs of five companies listed on the ASX raked in more than $30 million each last financial year. As finance editor Chris Kohler explains, it sparked concerns eye-watering US-style executive pay is on the way to Australia.
4: The pay packets are impressive, to say the least. The CEOs of ResMed and News Corporation pulled in more than $33 million last year. But the top spot went to Chris Hulls at Life 360, who made almost $50 million. But those three companies are dual listed, meaning they're also technically American CEOs. And it's interesting because while US executive pay has been soaring, it's actually been steady in Australia. The median pay for ASX top 100 CEOs is actually below where it was in 2012. So there. You should be sympathetic. Speaking of, IBM shares crashed 25% overnight after earnings fell short of expectations. The deeper reason seems to be investors are taking their money out of software companies and putting it into servers and memory chips. Much milder on our market today, the ASX gained 0.4%, and the Australian dollar is buying 69 US cents and 61 euro cents.
2: Looking at fuel, the average price for unleaded petrol in Brisbane is $1.71 and $1.64 on the Gold Coast. Diesel in Brisbane is $1.98. RACQ says motorists should buy now at sites charging $1.70 or less for unleaded as prices are starting to rise.
1: A link has been discovered between microplastics and heart disease. A small Italian-led study found people who had suffered a serious heart attack had higher levels of micro and nanoplastics in their blood. Australian experts say the amount of microplastics in the body is difficult to measure.
2: Brisbane researchers are helping support the development of a new treatment in the fight against malaria. There's more than 280 million cases of the deadly disease every year, and current drugs are proving ineffective. But a new study out of QIMR Berghofer tested a different type of medicine that works by blocking an enzyme the parasite needs to survive. In a phase one trial, a single dose took as little as 2 hours to start wiping out the infected cells. Scientists hope the fast-acting compound will eventually lead to a one-shot therapy for millions of patients around the world.
1: This time of year, it's the mammoth humpback whales that get all the attention off our coast. But quietly moving up and down our waters are declining numbers of leatherback turtles.
2: There's now a push to save the species from longline fishing, which experts warn is decimating their numbers.
17: The largest turtle species on the planet, up to half a ton. This leatherback was found munching on a jellyfish off Port Kembla.
18: They can swim as far south as Tasmania, as far north as Vancouver in Canada. So they're the largest ranging reptile on the planet.
17: But the leatherback is critically endangered. Official figures show in the last 6 years, 100 turtles have been killed by longline fishing off our east coast, and it's the leatherback that is most commonly caught.
18: For a critically endangered population that's currently declining, every adult turtle is quite important for the recovery of the population.
17: Some grow to the size of a small car. Now, to help protect the leatherback, the Worldwide Fund for Nature wants more marine sanctuaries where commercial fishing is banned.
11: That's what we're calling for. 30% of Australia's oceans as sanctuaries for our threatened species.
17: The federal government is expected to review our marine parks soon.
19: You put in a marine reserve and you stop fishing, you end up with more fish. Those fish get bigger, they have more babies, and then you have way more biodiversity.
17: Maybe more visits off our coast of this vulnerable giant.
20: It's been so long since I've seen something cool, and you are very cool.
17: Mark Burrows, Nine News.
2: In sport, Michael Maguire's message to his players ahead of the Broncos' must-win match. A Dolphins fan favourite shares his recipe for success after a winning Origin debut.
1: At the end of sport, a trip down Ecker's memory lane with a rare 50-year-old home movie.
21: After a sunny start to your Wednesday, there have been a few afternoon showers. There are some heavier falls to come with a strong wind warning for the coast tomorrow. We'll check the latest radar with your full forecast.
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1: In just over 24 hours, the Broncos' premiership defence could be over, facing old foes Penrith in a must-win match down in Sydney. And Michael Maguire's resisted the urge to fast-track one of last year's finals heroes back into the Brisbane side.
2: Almost out of time to save a disastrous season, a loss to Penrith tomorrow would eliminate the reigning premiers from finals contention.
3: It is what it is in that space. But one thing I do know, and I've said it many times, I believe in the group, and the boys have got to go and get it now.
2: Payne Haas and Paddy Carrigan playing together for the first time since May. Adam Reynolds back in the halves alongside Ezra Mamm, who's been below his best this season.
3: He'd admit it's probably a bit of a mixed bag, but you know, there's a lot of circumstances to that, and he and I have discussed that.
2: Billy Walters overlooked, despite being available for the first time this year.
3: Yeah, well, I've got a competitive squad, as we've said, and it's real credit to Bill to be able to come back from what he's done, and I've tried to get game time and so we can sort of give him that time on the field.
4: Michael Maguire also questioned over his desire to bring Raiders front rower Corey Horsburgh to the club in an effort to strengthen the Broncos' forward pack for next season.
3: Yeah, well, I know there's plenty of players that would like to come to the Brisbane Broncos, he's not the only one.
2: The Panthers can avenge last year's preliminary final defeat where Brisbane ended their run of four straight premierships.
5: They got the rings and there's no way we can take them off him.
2: Ivan Cleary ruling himself out of coaching the Blues in 2027 if Laurie Daly steps down.
5: I'm fully focused on the job at hand the rest of this year and next year. I'm going to give Panthers my all. You know what, you're putting your hand up, walking into a bit of a furnace there, but I don't know, that's for another day.
2: Jacob Funk, Nine News.
1: Being part of an Origin Series win is set to pump up the price tag for soon-to-be off-contract Dolphin Jack Bostock, but the fan favourite has reaffirmed his loyalty to the Finns as his hunger grows to secure the club's first finals appearance.
6: After having a taste of State of Origin, Jack Bostock is back renewing his other passion outside of the NRL, sharing his recipe for success in the kitchen.
7: Nice, better than me.
6: Hosting a cooking class for Dolphins charity partner Chameleon House, a youth accommodation and support service in Moreton Bay.
8: Whether it be a community event or something within the team, everyone likes to help out at the Dolphins. So, yeah, we're here today, hopefully teach the kids some recipes that they can take along with them.
6: While there's definitely no questioning the quality of his cooking,
9: A nine out of ten.
7: Bang!
6: Bostock's copped it from Queenslanders since the Origin decider for his controversial role in the Blues' victory.
8: I keep asking me if I touch the ball. Yeah, that's about it. All the boys are off me at training, so it's been good trying to get back in their good books because, we need to start focusing on Dolphins footy at the moment. But, yeah, everyone's off me at the moment.
6: Still maintaining it wasn't a knock-on.
8: Nah, I didn't touch it, mate.
6: The Origin experience hugely beneficial for the 22-year-old who returns to Dolphins duties this weekend.
8: The calibre of players that New South Wales do have and how long they've been playing rep footy, also premierships for with the Penrith boys there. I took a lot away from the boys where I could and definitely gave me confidence to know that I can play at that top level and hopefully do it for some time to come.
6: Bostock among several soon-to-be-off-contract Finns that can be targeted by rival clubs from November 1.
8: That's not my expertise, that's why I've got a manager, so that's sort of his job, but we'll definitely sort something out. I love my time at the Dolphins and would love to stay. Obviously, we didn't have a good result on the weekend, but the results we've been putting up beforehand, we've been up for 12 weeks and it's been really enjoyable playing footy at the Finns and I've loved all my 4 years here, so it's been great.
6: Next on the menu, chopping down the Cowboys in Sunday's Queensland Derby. Michaela Sorby, Nine News.
10: And here are my tips for round 20. I'm favouring the Panthers to beat the Broncos, the Sharks to defeat the Knights, the Roosters to win against Storm, the Raiders to account for the Rabbitohs, the Warriors to beat the Dragons, the Bulldogs to defeat the Tigers, the Sea Eagles to finish in front of the Titans, and the Dolphins to sneak home over the Cowboys. Good luck.
1: A Broncos code hopper is rapidly getting up to speed with the NRLW. Caitlin Irwin switched from rugby union just a month before the start of the season, but she's had plenty of help making the transition in the form of Gillaroo's pair, Tamika Upton and Julia Robinson.
11: Really amazing players for multiple years now, so to be playing outside of them for my first season is just, really great, and learning lots off of them every week. They've always got something to help me out with, so they've been great.
1: Irwin's former team, the Queensland Reds, will rely heavily on 18-year-old fly half Charity Whiteman-Bevan, who's been named for their knockout semi-final match against the Drua on Saturday. From winning gold medals to being banned for 2 years for doping offence, Queensland swimmer Shayna Jack has ridden all the highs and lows of sport, and she's hoping for one more highlight when she signs off at the Commonwealth Games in Glasgow.
7: I do feel fulfilled. I'm really proud of what swimming made me. That's what I'm proud of. I'm not just proud of medals or the world records or... That's never what I swam for. I swam because I wanted to make a difference.
1: Jack won 2 Olympic relay gold medals at the Paris Games and 17 world championship medals across her distinguished career. Spain has stunned France to book a place in the FIFA World Cup final. The rock-solid Spanish defence barely gave Kylian Mbappe and his French teammates a look in the dominant 2-0 victory.
9: Straightforward. European neighbours renewing their century-old football rivalry in Dallas. France were the World Cup favourites. But Spain carried a 36-match unbeaten streak into the semi-final and had conceded just 1 goal for the tournament. Today, the only time a French boot did any damage was when it struck Lamine Yamal.
12: The ball's caught over, penalty!
9: Spain pinpoint from the spot.
12: Mikel Oyarzabal struck first for Spain!
9: 1 foot in the final, in the second half, Pedro Porro doubled the lead.
12: Pedro Porro! It's happening for Spain!
9: Lamal thought he'd added some insurance minutes later.
12: He's free. He's easy. He's brilliant.
9: But was found to be offside.
13: See how tight this was.
9: It made no difference to the outcome. French superstar Kylian Mbappe didn't have a shot on target for the game.
12: Mbappe!
9: Spain through to its second World Cup decider.
12: A spectacular Spanish display.
9: In Madrid, King Felipe celebrated with the royal family. On the streets of the capital, a victory party kicked off. Only England or Argentina can bring it to an end. Chris Hodgkinson, 9 News.
1: Yeah, so it's all set for a thrilling finish. Are we going for England?
14: Well,
1: Argentina it is.
14: I tipped France last night, so what do I know? Yeah. Don't ask me. Thank you, AJ.
15: It's 67 million years old, and now this Tyrannosaurus rex skeleton has become the most expensive dinosaur ever sold. The fossil, called Gus, going under the hammer at a Sotheby's auction in New York, with a price tag just shy of $72 million, purchased by an anonymous buyer. It was discovered on a private ranch in South Dakota in 2021. The US is the only country in the world where fossils found are considered personal property.
16: The ECHA is celebrating its 150th anniversary next month, and to mark the milestone, the State Library has digitised a rare home movie from old Super 8 film. The nostalgic glimpse of the ECHA in 1975 has showgoers enjoying all the traditions, including stomach-churning rides of the day. Filmed mostly from the chairlift, it's a panoramic trip down memory lane. The movie by Donald Sims, now preserved in the library's collection.
15: In just 3 minutes, the healthy halo. Shoppers paying a premium, but which foods are actually worth it? Next, dietitians compare price and nutrition.
16: First though, Gary's back. Gaz felt a little colder this morning.
17: Oh, Melissa, one of the coolest mornings so far this winter. Plenty of sub-zero temperatures inland and frost. It won't be quite as cool overnight, courtesy of the cloud cover and shower activity. We'll take a look at that on the radar next.
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2: While there are plenty of products that we can save on, nutritional experts say there are a few items that are worth the extra cost.
6: The thing I would spend on is probably a good quality yogurt, especially if you're looking for a good source of calcium, protein, and also potentially good for your gut health. So it's cheaper than actually buying probiotics and a protein powder.
4: Good quality meat's also worth the extra cost.
3: When I look at chicken, I would be going for chicken breast because we know that we're getting mostly lean protein, not too much fat in there. And also in terms of beef, we want something nice and lean as well.
4: In a cost of living crunch, there are ways to make your dollar go further.
6: Kidney beans here, really good source of protein when the cost of meat is really high at the moment.
4: Frozen fruit and veggies, also a healthy choice.
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4: Lee Steele, Nine News.
7: Time now for your full weather forecast. Gaz, are we expecting some more wet weather?
8: Certainly are, Joel. In fact, started raining here again in the city. It is much heavier down around the Gold Coast and hinterland at the moment. And that's basically the outlook for the next few days. That's where we'll see the heaviest of the rainfall. Let me show you this afternoon on the radar. This is from about 2 p.m. You can see the rain just offshore, driven by those southerly winds. That is making its way over the border, though. And it will be around the border likely to see the heaviest falls from this rainfall event, with showers here in Brisbane and even up around the Sunshine Coast. A strong wind warning tomorrow. Those southerlies will gust up around 60 kilometres per hour. A look at temperatures today. The flyover, and it was chilly indeed inland. -3 in Oakey and Warwick, 0 in Conungra and Ipswich, just 1 in Beaudesert, 7 on the Golden Sunshine Coast, 9 here in the city. Daytime temperatures around 20 degrees. The top was 21, and that was also here in the city with a few suburbs. The weather map. Moisture-laden winds will push rain and some storms into eastern New South Wales and southeast Queensland. A cold front brings rain and storms to the southwest of WA. High pressure over the southeast corner of the country, delivering a cold, frosty and foggy morning. Interstate, showers in Perth, sunny for Adelaide. Early shower Melbourne, early frost then sunny Canberra. Showers increasing for Sydney, but sunny Alice Springs and Darwin. Queensland tomorrow, sunny and mid-20s for Cairns and Townsville. Rocky the same, low 20s Mackay and Gladstone. Partly cloudy Bundaberg, just a late shower possible Maryborough and Gympie. Sunny and dry in the outback. 25 Mount Isa, 24 Longreach and 20 in Roma. Southeast Queensland, partly cloudy but showers developing along the coastal fringe throughout the morning. Chance of a late storm southerlies, 20 to 30k over the suburbs. Daytime temperatures between 17 and 21 degrees. Moreton Bay, the strong wind warning is southerlies 20 to 30 knots. So Brizzy, showers developing or increasing late morning. Gusty southerlies and a top of 21 degrees. Your 7-day outlook, Friday, showers and 21. Saturday, Sunday, Saturday, Monday, a shower or two with low 20s, partly cloudy Tuesday. Ipswich, Friday, a shower or two, partly cloudy weekend with a chance of a shower, partly cloudy Monday, Tuesday with low 20s. Now, the Gold Coast, widespread showers Friday, scattered showers across Saturday and Sunday, shower or two on Monday. The cumulative falls quite heavy over that four-day period with a possible

0: Shower Tuesday. Sunshine Coast, still scattered showers on Friday, not as heavy as the Gold Coast. A shower or two likely Saturday, Sunday and Monday, with still the slight chance of a shower on Tuesday. This rainfall event setting to unfold, strong winds for the coast and the heaviest falls right near the border region. But still a little wet here, team, over the next few days, I'm afraid.
1: 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Thanks, Gary. 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
8: River 949 Traffic.
9: Some big delays tonight due to a police incident on Ipswich Motorway in Gales. All the eastbound lanes are blocked before the Logan Motorway exit, so traffic's back to Redbank there. It's still really heavy for the Western Freeway run. Mount Cooper down towards Fig Tree Pocket. Looking okay east and westbound on Logan Motorway. No hold-ups through Perga on the Cunningham tonight. And a good run on the Warrego Highway through the Lockyer Valley. 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It's Wal Karaka. We've got more traffic for you in the morning on River 949 and the iHeart app.
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0: Marty and Campo's alarms will be going off in a few hours. 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
5: Good to see you.
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5: A little bit of rain about at the moment. Take it easy on the roads.
6: And it was last night too, actually. I kind of was like, I walked out and was doing dinner and was like, is it raining out there?
5: Yeah.
6: Yes, it is.
5: And more expected today, so.
6: There you go.
5: My yard needs it.
6: I know.
5: Because usually winter dries out.
6: It does. It's very dusty.
5: The grass doesn't grow.
6: Yeah.
5: So that's nice to get
6: a little bit of wet stuff is good, yes.
5: What have we got in the kitty? $6,500.
6: Six and a half.
5: On our way to seven.
6: I know.
5: New clue when we hit seven. And today it is World Snake Day.
6: A snakey snake.
5: Snakey snakes.
6: Right. Snakey snakes.
5: All right. We've known a few of those in our world. You snake.
6: I think you all have. You can all wage in. Maybe you should just, should you name your snake? We call it name your snake day.
5: To name and shame your snake.
6: I'll tell you, there's probably not enough time for it.
5: Possibly not.
6: All right. There's usually more than one.
5: Join us. 3813 1949. Marnie and Campo for breakfast.

0: happens around here,
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0: You're waking up with Marnie and Campo on River 949. Come and play.
2: And some of NXS's greatest hits. Need You Tonight, Never Tear Us Apart. Never tear us apart. New Sensation. And Original Sin. It's got a new album out. It's called The Prospector. He joins us now, Andrew Farris. Good morning.
3: Good morning. How are you?
2: Oh, great. Thank you. Love this song. I bought myself an old green Ford, put a mattress in the bed. Rolling Home. Say goodbye to my family and swore that I'd be back again. Isn't that what you did like 40 years ago, leaving Perth in some sort of van and driving across the Nullarbor?
3: Yeah, sure, and Rolling Smokes too.
2: Yeah, well, they were cheap back then. Tell us a bit about The Prospector. I was just looking at the photo and it's timely with Toy Story coming out, The Prospector from the movie. Did you get some inspiration from that?
3: No, my kids, you know, when they were growing up, they loved that, just like everyone else's kids. That's such a great movie, and of course, having Tom Hanks as Woody and all that sort of stuff.
2: Yeah.
3: The prospect from that, I wasn't thinking about that till later, actually. It suddenly occurred to me that, you know, is a kind of silly thing, you know, and that's good. That's okay. My album, The Prospector, was actually running behind schedule. It was supposed to be out ages ago. I can't put this, it wasn't the album itself.
2: Yeah.
3: There's just a lot of things going on in the background. In my life, and the lives of people in my family that needed help. So I just sort of took my foot off the accelerator and concentrated on people who I love and I care about.
2: Yeah.
3: So that's basically what that was all about. But the actual album, if I can, I suppose conceptually, I thought of the word The Prospector was more about some of the songs on my album. The reason I called it The Prospector is because, like, for example, the first song on the album is Gold Rush to Ghost Town. I suddenly realised when I was beginning to choose the songs that I liked for The Prospector that they had this theme running through it. I'm not necessarily, you know, just got a pick and a shovel and a mule and a gold pan, you know, wandering through streams. It's not just about that. It's about observing things that are going on around us right now too. And just got, you know, I suddenly thought of that name, The Prospector, because that's what a prospector does.
2: Yeah.
3: They go out and they go searching for things, you know, and that's really where the concept came from. Yeah.
2: Is this a reflection on your time in Western Australia? Is it like something to do with Kalgoorlie or Coolgardie or something like
3: that? Well, in the old days, sure, we drove through, we played in places like back in the 70s. You know, I've had, as a Western Australian, I have a lot of affection for Western Australia. Yeah, and there's a lot of it. So, yeah, I have a lot of affection for Western Australia. And well, I remember dodging a lot of huge, big red kangaroos and things when we were driving around those days. And other things on the Nullarbor. Trying to do, I guess, with this album, I started off thinking I'll make a more, sort of, bit more of a rocky kind of album, you know, that rocked a bit more. And then I changed my mind and I went the other direction. I started being a bit more introspective.
2: And this is very exciting. You launched the new album at the iconic Grand Old Opry last Friday night.
3: Yeah, that's when my album actually formally released, the debut of my new album. And that's just the way it rolled out. So I can't believe it. I just thank God. It's unbelievable. It's an incredible venue. I performed there in December of 2024.
2: Yeah.
3: Played three songs, invited my old friend Keith Urban to get up with me. And it's funny because every time now anyone talks about Keith being there, they go, oh, did you play with Keith at the Opry? I'm like, yeah, I actually invited him. You know, like, I'm very fortunate that because of NXS's huge international career, and we spent a lot of time in the United States as a band when we were younger, like a lot of time. And we played most cities across the United States, at least. A lot of songwriters in the United States know of my career. And so when I go to work with them, you know, they're really friendly with me, and I'm very fortunate.
2: Well, you're leaving the US and you're coming back down under, so we will see you soon.
3: Look, I'm going to shamelessly say now that I'm actually performing in Brisbane on August the 6th at the Black Bear Lodge.
2: His new album, Prospector, is out now, and the new song is Rolling Home. Andrew Farris, thank you so much.
3: Good on you, boy. I hope you have a good day. You don't need me gas bagging on anymore, and thanks for talking to me. CSI
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5: Mm.
4: You're on. Oh. It's the go-to. Or is it?
6: Yeah.
4: Duran Duran Union of the Snake taking on... White Snake.
5: That's actually my theme song.
4: Is it?
5: Here I go again. On my own.
4: Right.
5: Great song. They're both well, good. Right. I know. That's going to be tough today.
4: It's a great song. All right. Two great songs. It's a tough fight for you. Go to it. It's on the Facebook page. Call us 3813194 9. Marnie and Campo for breakfast.

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2: Ryan Seacrest, you know him from American Idol. He's a DJ over in the US. He's admitted he skipped Taylor Swift's wedding, even though he had already RSVP'd to the Madison Square Garden extravaganza. Here he is talking on his radio show with his co-hosts about missing the wedding. Have a listen.
3: I just can tell you, I can keep a secret because I knew what was going on. I was planning to go, and I couldn't because I was working, and you guys are talking about, when's the wedding? Oh, there's rumors of this. It's going to be in June. I'm thinking,
4: yeah,
3: oh,
4: we're having like all these hypotheses, and you're just letting us sit here stewing in it.
3: Well, I wasn't for sure.
4: I can say we weren't too far off.
3: No, you were. I think you were right on, actually.
4: Yes.
3: Yeah, I think you were right on. And then I was like, I don't know. But a lot of people were there. Paul McCartney, Stevie Nicks performed, right?
4: Mm-hmm. Yeah. So many people were there. You couldn't even list off the people that were there.
2: So his co-host turned up, but he didn't because he had to work, even though he had already told them that he would be showing up on the day. And look, you know, we've all been there with people haven't turned up to the wedding, but I'm just wondering, with so many people at Taylor's wedding, would she have even recognised that he wasn't there? Michelle is in Toowoomba. Michelle, what have you ditched to do something else?
5: Sadly, I ditched my friend's wedding.
2: Mm-hmm.
5: I went out on a date.
2: Right.
5: With a man who I eventually married.
2: Wow, okay. How long have you been married to this man now?
5: We just celebrated our fourth wedding anniversary.
2: Okay, so you weren't going out with this man when your friend was getting married, so he asked you out and you went, yep, I'm not going to the wedding.
5: Yeah.
2: Right.
5: Love conquers all, so I figured, well, they were getting married, so I, you know...
2: Did they turn up to your wedding?
5: No.
2: What? Oh, no.
5: We occasionally see each other. When I didn't turn up to their wedding, they were very upset.
2: I understand. I had friends of mine that didn't turn up to my wedding, and we paid for the seat. Sorry, Michelle.
5: Oh, well. I missed out on the pavlova. And I ended up with the man of my dreams.
2: Oh, that's awesome. Thank you, Michelle.
5: All right, thanks.
2: Jess is in Raceview. What did you ditch to do something else?
6: Well, I accidentally ditched my sister's 30th birthday.
2: Right, to do what?
6: Well, my best friend bought us tickets to go and see Taylor Swift in Melbourne, and I didn't even tell my sister.
2: Oh.
6: And I played the stick card on us.
2: Oh, my. Wow. Your sister didn't know you weren't turning up to her 30th?
6: No, I said I was sick.
2: Oh, Jess.
6: Until my friend posted it all over Facebook of us at Taylor Swift's concert.
2: Sprung. Oh, no. Oh, you can't go doing that to your sister. How was the concert?
6: The concert was amazing.
2: Yeah, I bet it was.
6: I did say to my sister if we did have a spare ticket, she could have came instead.
2: Wouldn't it have been nice to buy your sister a ticket to Taylor Swift in Melbourne? Oh, Jess. Marnie and Campo, River 949.
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14: Got a breakdown in Currabee, Gateway Extension northbound near Beanley Road. Also got a breakdown Berrinbar, Logan Motorway eastbound after Wembley Road. Debris at some bricks on the Logan Motorway eastbound around the Centenary Highway at Ellen Grove. Roadworks, Rosewood Marburg Road through Rosewood and through Tallagalla, and for the Warrego Highway through Carrolly and Riverview again today as well. 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
12: Good morning, Marnie.
15: Good morning.
12: At this very moment, England is taking on Argentina in the semi-final of the World Cup. Don't tell me the score. Oh, no, you're not watching it.
15: No, I'm not watching it, no.
12: I don't want to know because I'm going to go home after the show.
15: I stopped watching after, you know, the game where the UFO, the aliens were going to come and take the team. Which team was it again? I've forgotten.
12: Mexico.
15: Was it Mexico and someone else? Anyway, I stopped watching after that because I kind of went, ah, well.
12: They didn't arrive.
15: No. Oh, USA and someone else. Was it against USA and was it Mexico?
12: Mexico.
15: Oh, yeah, anyway.
12: I don't think they played Mexico.
15: No, that was a couple of hours. That was back in June. We're in July now, so I stopped then. I kind of went, look, there's no antics. And I got sick of seeing, you know, the players fall over very dramatically, you know.
12: Yes.
15: I mean, how would they cope if they were actually rugby league or union players with the tackles and the hits that come head on?
12: You'd need defibrillators.
15: Oh, I know. Anyway.
12: Don't tell me the score.
15: Are people, yes, that are watching. So I'm sorry. I don't mean to poo-poo your whole shebang and hurrah.
12: Anyone calling up this morning who tries to tell me the score,
15: don't tell him the score,
12: will be in trouble.
15: Yeah.
12: Right. Today it is World Snake Day. You're on Duran Duran, and I'm on White Snake. All right, get your snaky boat in. 3813199. We'll take calls next. River 949.

0: Triple 949, Marnie and Campo for breakfast. World Snake Day. Marn's on Duran Duran, Union of the Snake. I'm on White Snake. Mel's on the line, eh, Mel?
1: Hey, Campo, I know the score of Argentina and England.
0: Right.
1: But I'm going to hang...
2: Oh, Mel.
0: That's what I'm doing to people today.
2: Oh, no.
0: Who even try that, Marnie?
2: That's terrible.
0: Poor Mel. Well, no. I said that. Opened the show at 5:30.
2: I don't know if he was going to... He was just telling you that he knew it. I think you should ring Mel back.
0: I'll try. I'll ring him back in a minute. Okay, Rod's on the line. Go, Rod, how you going, mate?
3: Good, thank you. And yourself?
0: Well, who are you voting for?
3: You today, mate.
0: Oh, White Snake it is. White Snake. Know any snakes?
3: I do, mate. I know people that are worse than snakes. They could actually skydive out of the snake's backside.
2: Oh. Yeah, skydiving with such force.
0: All right.
2: Oh, mate,
0: right.
2: Yes, I've had a few like that too, Rod, to be honest.
0: How's things in Nunda this morning, Rod?
3: Quite good, mate. It's 14 degrees here, so the truck's telling me.
0: All right.
2: 14, a balmy 14. All right. Okay, mate.
0: Nunda, right in the north side of Brisbane there. Mm-hmm. Marty's in Ferniview. G'day, Marty. How you going, mate?
4: Yeah, great, Camp. Are you too? How are you, Marnie?
2: I'm good, lovely. Thank you.
4: Have you seen any snakes over your place?
2: No. Well, well, that goes. Yes, yes, I have.
0: That's a revolving door.
4: I'm renaming our property from ATL to SGL.
2: Right? What's that mean?
0: Yeah.
2: I'm lost.
4: Snake Gully Lodge.
2: Snake Gully Lodge. Right. All right. Okay. There you go.
0: Who are you baiting for?
4: We only live around the corner from Black Snake Creek.
2: Oh.
0: Right.
4: And right. I tell you, over 30 years here, we've had so many snake incidents, you wouldn't believe it.
0: I bet, yeah.
4: Yeah.
0: Well, that's right.
4: We lost a couple of dogs in the process.
2: Oh, gosh, that's not good.
4: But a couple got bitten. We sent them to the vet. But all in all, you got to live with snakes.
0: That's right. You got it, Marty. Who are you voting for, Marty?
4: Without a doubt, it's got to be White Snake.
0: Oh, all right. Legend. Thanks, mate.
2: Thank you, mate.
0: Marty's on me as well.
2: Okay.
0: Our friend Ewan's on the line. G'day, Ewan. Who are you voting for, mate?
5: Good morning. Hey, quick one. Before I do my vote, I've got to send a shout-out to the hardest co-worker I've ever met in my life, and that's Stanley.
0: Stan.
5: Get up and get to work.
2: Stanley.
0: Good on you, Stanley. Good name for a snake. Stanley the Snake.
5: I'm going with Marnie today because I've missed her yesterday. I've listened to you all day.
0: See, he's talking to me like I talk about Hinksy.
2: I know. Very true.
0: Thank you.
2: Thank you, Ewan.
0: Much appreciated.
2: Thank you. All right.
0: Marie's in Flindersview. Hello, Marie. How are you doing?
6: Good morning, guys. How are you?
0: Great. Right, World lovely. Snake Day. Who you on?
6: I'm on New Campo, please.
0: Oh, there it is. White Snake. Thank you, Marie.
2: Thanks, Marie.
0: Panda's with us. Hey, Panda.
7: Hello, guys. How are we?
0: Great, mate. Who are you voting for?
7: Honestly, Campo, I think you're going to walk it in. We're going to go with Miss Marnie today.
0: Oh, well, how am I going to walk it in if you're voting for her?
7: Well, mate, you know, I mean, a sympathy vote for the lady today, but I've got to put out a shout-out to my daughter.
0: Yep.
7: She had her son yesterday, and his name is Onyx Conrad Helmish.
0: How strong is that name? Onyx. Beautiful.
2: I love it. And you're a poppy panda.
7: I'm a poppy panda by two. This is my second one. Yeah, correct. You nailed it.
0: Good on you, Panda.
2: Fantastic. Congratulations, lovely. That's
0: Jess
2: so
0: is in Raceview. G'day, Jess. Who are you voting for?
8: I'm voting for you, Marnie.
0: Stop the rot.
2: Jess. All right, come on. We got to ring Marty back.
0: No, I'm ringing Mel.
2: Sorry, Mel. Who spoke to Marty?
0: Mel.
7: Hey, Mel.
2: There he is.
7: How you going?
0: Good, mate. You better not mention the football.
7: Marnie. It is.
2: Thank you.
7: It's good to hear you back. Hey, we're going to have a big party soon because you know how you're giving that 5K away for these songs.
2: Mm-hmm.
7: Well, how about it's nearly coming up to Christmas. Look, we've got to get a party going or something.
0: All right, okay.
2: Something.
0: Who are you voting for, Mel? We've got to go.
2: We've got to get something happening.
7: I'm going to vote for you, Campo.
0: Good on you, mate.
7: Hey, listen.
2: No, I want to hear what he's saying. No, he's not going to tell the score.
0: What
2: darling?
7: The score's going to be up.
0: Stop it. Stop that rot. Marnie and Campo, River 949.
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10: Warrego Highway is seeing some delays eastbound through Carrolly this morning, and the Ipswich motorway slowing up eastbound from Riverview through to Redbank. The Centenary Highway at speed Springfield to Jindalee. Western Freeway looking fine, Indooroopilly and Toowong. Mount Lindsay Highway busy through Boronia Heights. Butezza Road under speed through Parkinson, and the M1 northbound slow Logan Home through to Slacks Creek as well. Planned burns are happening across City of Moreton Bay, with crews reducing bushfire risk in council's natural spaces. Want local notifications? Search and sign up to Moreton Alert. Glen Allgrove, another check in 15 minutes on River 949.
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11: Today it is World Snake Day. Marn's on Duran Duran. I'm on White Snake. While Marnie's adding up the votes, honourable mentions.
12: Slip sliding away.
11: Oh, I love that song from Paul Simon. Right, so.
12: Slip sliding away. You know the nearer your destination, the more you slip sliding away.
11: It's obviously about a snake, Marnie. Slide and slither. Good song, Velvet Revolver. Slipping away. Oh, that's Max Merritt, Marnie. I love this song.
12: It's breaking me in two. Watching you slipping away.
11: Bit of green, green grass.

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1: Another one bites the dust.
0: All right,
2: hang on.
0: Who's won it?
2: Sorry, I was just enjoying it. It's a tough one. I've written them all down. I haven't added it up. To be honest, it's very, very close.
0: I thought so.
2: It is really close. I think Duran Duran's ahead by one.
0: What?
2: That's about it.
0: We'll throw them both on.
2: Yeah, it's so close.
0: Here it is.
2: All right.
0: Duran Duran, Union of the Snake on World Snake Day. 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
5: 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River 949 traffic, every 15 minutes on your way to work.
6: There's a broken down vehicle, Logan Motorway westbound before Stapleton Road as you're coming through Heathwood. There's also a broken down car and bricks to watch for at Allen Grove, Logan Motorway eastbound on the right shoulder near the Centenary Highway. Traffic on Centenary Highway is starting to build already from Ipswich Motorway to Jindalee Bridge. Leave Interesting Motorway also getting busier through Indooroopilly for the Western Freeway. 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
10: Hi, that's Tony Thompson with your news update. Police have renewed their appeal for information over an armed carjacking at Inulla in Brisbane Southwest. A 50-year-old man was allegedly threatened with a knife and baseball bat before his Ford Focus was stolen just before midnight on June 20, later found burnt out at Woodridge. Police have released CCTV footage of the offenders travelling in a red Mazda hatchback with P plates and urging anyone with information to contact Crime Stoppers. Domestic violence funding is under the spotlight with the Chris Cifulli government rejecting claims it cut money from frontline prevention services. Three alleged domestic violence murders have been reported in the Toowoomba region in the past 18 months, including Yana Armstrong, whose body was found near Esk on Saturday night. Treasurer David Janetsky says funding has increased under the current budget, including $2.5 million for support services in Toowoomba and Warwick.
11: That's wrong, and you only need to look at Labor's last budget compared to our budget. You will see very clearly that there is more investment into domestic violence than what there was under Labor's budget. That's the fact, and there's no scaremongering or fake scare campaigns that the Labor Party can drum up that refutes those facts.
10: And in Ipswich suburbs made the top 10 when it comes to number of house sales in Queensland, according to the latest report from InfoTrack. There were 58 sales in Springfield Lakes in the last quarter, the second highest in the state. Chief Operating Officer Lee Bailey says most of the top 10 have been in those major growth corridors.
12: So we're seeing a lot in the Moreton Bay area. And we're also seeing that going west to the sort of Ipswich regions as well. Those two sort of, suburbs and destinations, that's making up nearly 70% of the top 10 sales that we saw in the last quarter.
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13: Good morning, I'm Rob McLennan. There are fears thousands of Aussies have been impacted by a cyber attack on healthcare provider Partnered Health. It targeted 21 clinics across Australia and has potentially compromised patient medical records and other personal info. The company is now contacting affected patients. One in three Aussie households are struggling with their power bills amid the cost of living crisis. The latest consumer energy report cards also found 62% of us are not not switching on the heating or the cooling to save money. Patrick Verrone.

0: Ray from Energy Consumers Australia says a confusing system is leaving consumers worse off.
1: There are 145,000 different plans, and many consumers just want something simple. They want a fair price and they want a reliable service.
0: Iran says seven of its troops have died and many more are wounded in the latest US strikes targeting its military sites. And police in the US have dropped domestic violence charges against the son of Aussie star Paul Hogan.
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0: To Atlanta first, where the World Cup semi-final between England and Argentina is underway. Midway through the opening half, it's nil all. Former Swans coach John Longmire has spoken about his meeting with Tassie about the coaching role there, telling 360 they're just sussing each other out.
4: We had a discussion and I generally describe it as a fact-finding mission.
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6: A partly cloudy day ahead, high chance of showers, most likely from late this morning. Winds southerly at 20 to 30 k's an hour, becoming light in the evening. Tops of 21 for Laidley, 20 for Beaudesert and 21 for Ipswich.
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9: Good morning.
6: Good to have you back.
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9: Mar. 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
6: Yeah, it'll go quick. Now, look. You've got a question you want to ask.
9: Well, yes, because I was talking to a friend of mine yesterday about something, and I don't know, it just came up mid-conversation, and we were talking about, I don't know, something or other, nothing to do with what ended up being the discussion, which usually happens, and it was things that we can't actually do that are pretty basic. And my friend said to me yesterday that there is something that most people can do, but she cannot do. And I'll share with you what that is. But it got us talking about, I really hate to admit it, but it's a pretty basic thing and I can't do it. She had to FaceTime me for something yesterday and I had to try and help her. Yeah, I'll tell you what it is next. But I hate to admit it, but I don't know how to what. Tell me what it is because, unfortunately, she had to call me yesterday and I had to assist her with this and I'll share it with you and you can share with us next.
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0: River 949, Marnie and Campo for breakfast. I've got to put in a call to Dave Cullen today because there's something I hate to admit I can't do, Marnie. Mm. In fact, I've even forgotten what the part is I need.
1: Oh, no.
0: So he's got to help me with out with all that sort of stuff. Oh, he's got to tell me what the part is and fix it for me.
1: He's amazing like that, yeah. Dave Cullen. Yes. Actually, I'm not going to say what I need to do. I'm going to actually just take it to the place and get it looked at.
0: Fair,
1: something
0: cool
1: to do with my car as well. But anyway, my girlfriend rang me yesterday and it's been a while since her and her partner have separated.
0: Right.
1: But he was a chef, so he did all the cooking in their house, all the cooking. Anyway, she rings me yesterday.
0: Yeah.
1: And she goes, I can't start the oven. And I'm like, oh, okay. And no. She's like, no, I'm serious. I can't start the oven. I'm like, you have to be kidding me. Like, it's on the front. She goes, no, it's not, no. And she said, you know, and we're beside ourselves. And I'm trying to explain. I'm trying to explain to her. So she's had to FaceTime me so I can see the oven and I'm talking her through. I said to her, there's a thing called Google. Oh, no. I was just, we happened to be on the phone discussing some other things where she's like, I can't start the oven. I want to put the roast on for the family and I don't know how to start the oven. Anyway.
0: Yeah.
1: We sorted it. The roast was cooked and all was well. But, you know, we were laughing going, well, hang on a second. She doesn't know how to start the oven. I was like, oh, I've got a new car, so I actually don't know where the oil and water is in this car. And that's terrible. Anyway, it is due for a service, but that's fine. But I was just talking about it the other day going, I have to get under the bonnet of this car and figure out where the oil and water is to make sure I can actually check it because, yeah. But, well, you know, it got us laughing about all the things that we go, oh, gosh, that's just something I can't do. I hate to admit that I just don't know how to do that. And there's a lot of things in life that people just don't know how to do. It's the way it is.
0: Well, Rod's in Nunda. Rod, you hate to admit it, but you can't do what?
2: I can never seem to get the computer to bloody print up for me.
0: Oh, right. Have you tried to turn it on?
2: I've tried to throw it out the window.
1: Oh, Rod, I understand. I'm the same.
2: Yeah, and my missus comes home and it just connects and does we want it to do.
1: Yeah, of course it does, It's magic, isn't it? Magic how someone else can touch a button at all time. It all works.
0: Well, a lot of people are computer illiterate, Marnie.
1: Well, you know what I struggle with is that I have an Apple iPad and a different laptop here at work and they're both different, so they work differently. So I get on one and I'm doing the wrong thing in one and the other. I don't know what I'm doing, Rod, too.
0: They can't connect. No. You need the Mac.
2: Yep.
0: Good on you, Rod. Thank you.
2: Have a good day, guys.
1: You too, mate. Bye-bye.
0: Marie's in Flinders View.
3: Morning. How are you, guys?
0: Great. Thank you.
1: Right, Marie. Go on. Confess away. You hate to admit it, but you don't know how to what?
3: I don't know how to ride a bike.
0: No.
1: Really?
3: No, I've tried and tried and tried and, yep, no. I can't get the coordination right.
0: I thought that was something everyone knew how to do. There's the old saying.
3: I don't know how to ride a bike and I don't know how to swim, so.
1: Oh, really?
0: Marie, I'm going to have to give you lessons.
1: Both of them.
3: I've tried different places and no one will teach an adult.
1: Really? What, on bike or swimming?
3: Swimming.
1: Oh, really?
0: Ah, wow.
1: Oh, I reckon.
3: I've tried different places and,
0: Wow. Hmm. At least you won't get arrested riding an e-bike.
1: No, very true, Marie. I get it.
3: It's true.
1: Yeah, they're difficult. I struggle with those too, and I can ride a bike. But all right, well, there you go.
0: Thank you for sharing.
3: No worries. Have a good day, guys.
0: Get on your bike, Marie.
1: Well, she's tried.
0: Yes. Panda's on the line. Panda, you hate to admit it, but what can't you do?
4: I can't soak. The hardest part for me is my mum actually started Lorna Jane back 20-odd years ago.
0: Mm-hmm.
4: If you've got the Lorna Jane book, her name's in there, Karen Elmer.
0: Wow.
4: But I cannot sew to save my life.
1: Oh.
4: She's trying to teach me. No.
1: No.
4: No good.
0: What is it? Threading the needle?
1: I get that.
4: It's just, I don't know, just keep bunching it up every time I try and feed it through. So snap the line. Mum don't like that. Gotta keep feeding it through the needle. Oh,
1: Panda.
4: Yeah, get off. That's what I get told. Get off.
1: Get off the machine.
0: Leave it to the expert.
1: Oh, no, you poor thing.
4: Hey, Marnie, I've got to help you out too. Pop your bonnet.
1: Yep.
4: Anything that's yellow, you can touch.
1: Okay.
4: Anything other than that, leave it for the mechanic.
1: It's
4: easy because all the caps for the water is yellow. It's got a picture on it.
0: Yeah.
4: And it's got oil. It's yellow. You pull the dipstick out. It's easy.
1: Oh, fat mate. Thank you for that.
4: Good advice.
1: You're amazing. Go. Thank you so much,
4: Take
1: buddy.
4: It from a truckie. I can help you.
1: Okay.
0: Good on you, Panda.
1: Thank you, Panda.
0: There you go, mate.
1: There you go.
0: I'm glad he helped you. But my advice to you is just leave everything alone.
1: Oh, no. Dave Cullen. I'll FaceTime him under the bonnet, mate. Which one's real? What's what?
0: No, River 949.
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6: Traffic has started to build heading through towards Brisbane around Jindalee on the Centenary Highway. Mostly things are looking pretty good though. There is congestion westbound direction for the Logan Motorway at the Mount Lindsay Highway with traffic merging. No delays onto the Cunningham or the Warrego. 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
0: Marnie's Mud coming up in minutes.
1: Yes, coming up, we're going to find out why a legend has actually stopped doing something. And that's next.
0: And this legend is Ed Sheeran, Marnie.
1: It's Ed Sheeran, yes.
0: Marnie and Campo for breakfast. 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
2: Billy Joel. Yes.
3: In the middle of the night, I go walking in my sleep.
4: Yes, Billy Joel actually was in a YouTube interview with music producer Rick Beato, and this whole thing is up there for you to have a listen to. At the moment, it was released earlier this week, but he was talking about how basically he quit writing songs after this album, actually, River of Dreams, back in 1993.
5: When I got to the end of writing River of Dreams, I felt like I was done. Thinking about what am I going to do next? Wait a minute, I've got to sit down and write a whole new album's worth of songs. I didn't want to do it. I was married, I had a child. I didn't want to lock myself in a cave and devote myself like a monk to writing anymore. I had done it 12 times. And I thought, you know what, the Beatles had 12 albums. And that was just enough for me. And I decided I was not going to do it anymore, because I've heard artists who keep putting out records and they really, they're past.
6: You think they dilute their catalog in that way?
5: They dilute their legacy.
6: Their legacy, yes.
5: Yeah, I mean, it's maybe they're not as good as they used to be, or they're not as motivated as they were. But it ends up trailing off. I didn't want to go like that. It's not easy to do.
6: Yeah.
5: You know, saying no sometimes is really hard to do.
6: Mm-hmm.
5: I didn't want to just keep beating a dead horse and being played because I was Billy Joel. I wanted it to be good. And I recognized that I didn't have the same motivation I used to have, so I said, stop. Don't kill it.
7: Yeah.
4: There you go.
7: It's hard to believe he didn't bring anything else out, and that's like over 30 years ago.
4: I know, when you think about it. Yeah, exactly. I know.
7: Because he's toured the world
4: on
7: his whole catalogue, because exactly. He's got so many songs.
4: Well, that's it. I guess he didn't have to make any more,
7: no.
4: But he was happy to, you know, hang up his boots, so to speak.
7: So many hits.
4: Right, somebody else who probably should do this, but she's not, Meghan Markle. Judging spot on MasterChef will be broadcasted later this month, towards the end of the month, a couple of weeks away. And she challenged the chefs to create a dish. Oh, gosh, fit for a duchess.
7: Yeah.
4: Oh, gosh, it's cringy, I know. But anyway, look, I guess the fact that Meghan has her own little series.
7: Yeah.
4: She's quite nifty in the kitchen. Here she is at home just doing a few little treats.
7: No, here she is on MasterChef.
8: We've had MasterChef royalty in the kitchen before, but no one like this. All the way from sunny California, please welcome to MasterChef Australia, the Duchess of Sussex, Meghan Markle!
7: Well, they're having a cracker because she doesn't have any qualifications.
4: Well, not really, you know. And you will see, I guess, she's asking them to create a dish fit for a duchess, and it will air on the 26th of July, 7 o'clock on Channel 10. So
7: right. You
4: can, see what they create and how she judges, you know.
7: Yes.
4: What's she going to do? Yes, that's okay.
7: Well, she's
4: that's
7: got
4: not
7: that,
4: okay.
7: She does that stuff in her kitchen.
4: Well, she's a lot of her. And, you know, we all know about the jam and I don't know, the lavender water that she puts out for her guests, and, you know, the very basic things that I guess she's done, and she's turned them into, I don't know, Martha Stewart-esque type of little videos that she creates online. Yes. And here's a little bit of Meghan in her kitchen at home. No, we don't have Meghan in her kitchen at home. All right. Anyway, look, is it quince? Is it lemons? Is it apples? 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Is it strawberries? She seems to use fruit in her water. That seems to be her staple claim to fame with her bits and pieces. But anyway, I guess we're just going to have to wait and see how it all plays out. But you'll get to see her coming up very soon. 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
8: Traffic's quite heavy already for Centenary Highway northbound as you're heading from Darra through towards Sumner. Western Freeway looks good and Ipswich Motorway is getting caught up around Centenary Highway interchange. There is slow traffic for the Logan Motorway, very heavy through Callum Vale westbound direction towards Parkinson, and from there a good run onto the Ipswich Motorway. There's major track closures continuing until 19 July on the Beenleigh and Gold Coast lines, while work continues to build a better rail network. Plan ahead at translink.com.au. It's Carol Park, another check in 15 minutes on River 949 and the iHeart app.
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10: Hi there, it's Tonya Thompson with your news update. Four people, including two children, have been injured after a car crashed into a tree at Atkinson Dam in the Somerset region. Emergency crews were called to Atkinson Dam Road just after 7:15 last night. Queensland Ambulance says paramedics treated a man and woman in their 30s. Along with two children for chest, neck and wrist injuries at the scene. A community candlelight vigil will be held in honour of murdered Toowoomba mum Yana Armstrong later this month. The body of the 30-year-old was found in bushland near Esk in the Somerset region on Saturday following a five-day search. Yana's former partner, 48-year-old Daminder Singh, has been charged with her alleged murder and with arson. The vigil will be held at Toowoomba Civic Square from 5 p.m. on July 24. Lockyer Valley families are making the most of two upgraded playgrounds with new play spaces now open in Gatton and Laidley. The revamped facilities at Littleton Park and Lions Park feature modern, more accessible equipment after replacing ageing infrastructure. Lockyer State MP Jim McDonald says the project delivers on a Chris Ifuli government election promise.
11: This is a true partnership between local and state government, and the state government is delivering on our commitment to provide playgrounds for the Lockyer community. This is one of my election commitments and we're delivering for our communities of Lockyer.
10: Also making news, Queensland Rail commuters are being warned to brace for months more of disrupted services. Ongoing industrial action has created a growing maintenance backlog, forcing 26 trains out of service across the network, including on Ipswich and Springfield lines. Queensland Rail told News Corp that the shortages are affecting timetables and reliability, with disruptions expected to continue for at least 3 months. And Bulls boots and big crowds are set to charge into the Ipswich showgrounds when Bullarama returns on July 25. Australia's top riders will take on some of the country's toughest bulls with live music, family entertainment and an after-party rounding out the action. Details at the Ipswich show website.
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12: Hi there, I'm Rob McLennan. Well, a major cyber attack has hit Partnered Health, sparking fears sensitive patient info may have been compromised. The company says information like Medicare details, medical records and other sensitive data have been accessed from 21 clinics across the country. It's now contacting affected patients. The PM is selling his plan to create a new Office of AI to coordinate the nation's response to the growing use of artificial intelligence. Anthony Albanese telling 7:30 the tech is here whether we like it or not.
13: We either allow it to take its course without any control or regulation, or we determine to shape the change.
12: More US strikes on Iranian military targets overnight. Tehran says 7 of its troops have been killed in that action. The Adelaide Crows say they're doing what they can to support Josh Worrell after he was charged over a collision with a pedestrian, the 25-year-old allegedly driving a car that struck a man last week.
9: Elders Real Estate Ipswich. Residential sales and property management. There's an Elders for that. River 949, your sport now.
12: We'll soon know who'll be taking on Spain in the World Cup final. England scoring just a short time ago in its clash with Argentina. England 1-0. In NRL, Broncos coach Michael Maguire is confident his side can match it with the Panthers as Brisbane welcomes back a stack of stars.
14: Well, I can't really remember the last time we've actually had them all together.
12: And Mark McVeigh will sit down with the Bombers next week as the AFL club continues searching for a new head coach.
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9: River 949, weather.
6: Cloud about today with a high chance of showers, most likely from late this morning. The winds are southerly at 20 to 30 k's an hour, becoming lighter in the evening. Tops of 21 for Gatton, 20 for Boona and 21 for Ipswich.
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6: 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That is coming up after 7:30 this morning. Now, listen, something in Ipswich has gone back into the top 5.
18: Ooh, all right. 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
6: We'll share it with you next. 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

and drums. 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Oh, we could have some. And he's up there. What's that? Hawaiian noises. He's banging on the bongos like a chimpanzee. 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

0: River 949, Marnie and Campo for breakfast. Property prices in Queensland, Marnie. Two Ipswich suburbs are back in the top five.
1: Ooh, fantastic.
0: Springfield and Redbank Plains. And joining us is the man of the moment, Lee Bailey. Good morning. How are you, Lee?
2: Really good, guys. Thanks for having me again. How
0: Our
2: are you?
0: Pleasure. Great.
1: Good.
0: Thank you.
1: Very
0: now,
1: good.
0: Tell us what's going on with the new data.
2: Yeah, so the InvoTrack data over the last 3 months is really showing that Ipswich just continues to hold in and the number of transactions that are occurring. We've seen Springfield Lakes retain the number two position, so it's been now in the top three for over 12 months, for over a year now. And Redbank Plains is in at number four, so it's come back from being number five the last quarter to number four.
0: Oh, wow.
2: So we're seeing Ipswich really, you know, hold a strong position in Brisbane and Queensland at the moment.
1: Fantastic. And look, I mean, we always ask, well, what is that driving force for them to be in those high positions?
2: I think what people are looking for right now is that they're wanting an area they can get to which is close to schools, it's got transport, healthcare and employment opportunities. And the Ipswich region right now is offering all of that. But the other part, I think, Marnie, is they're looking for not just affordability, but an investment or a purchase for their home, which has got growth opportunities. And if you look at the Ipswich region over the last 12 months, from a price point of view, it's gone up by 15%. So that's great growth over a 12-month period. And really, Ipswich is leading the way in southeast Queensland.
1: Well, very much so. And we know that it is growing here very rapidly. The mayor says that every time we check in with those figures. So we are one of the fastest growing regions there is. So, yeah, and as you said, I think, yeah, there are still affordable pockets for families. And I think when you're looking at houses today, a house and affordability are two things that don't kind of gel. You know what I mean? Because it's pretty up there. Yeah, absolutely.
2: Yeah.
0: Lee, what is the number one spot?
2: So we're seeing Morayfield is the number one spot for house sales in Queensland at the moment. If you're going to look at apartments, it's the Gold Coast. The Gold Coast continues to go from strength to strength in apartment sales. But Morayfield and that Moreton Bay sort of area is really seeing a lot of opportunities up there at the moment. And I think like yourselves in Ipswich, it's those corridors. It's the growth corridor going north out of Brisbane. You guys are really, you know, dominating the growth corridor going west. So those growth corridors are what people are looking for right now.
0: And how do we get to number one, Lee?
2: Well, you've been there before at Campo, so I think you can do it again. I mean, I did see there's a few land and house releases. I think it was Eden's Crossing in the last 6 months, so there might be a few more of them. Really, supply of property on the market is what's going to drive growth in any region right now. We know we still have a challenge with supply. The government's trying to do some work, obviously, to get more housing out there as quick as possible. But when we do see houses go on the market, they get picked up. And if they're affordable and they're what people want, they're going to move pretty quickly.
0: All right. Google InfoTrack. That's where you'll find Lee Bailey. Thank you so much.
1: Thank you.
2: Cheers, guys. Have a great day.
0: Marnie and Campo, River 949.
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4: Traffic's quite heavy already for Centenary Highway northbound as you're heading from Darra through towards Sumner. Western Freeway looks good and Ipswich Motorway is getting caught up around Centenary Highway interchange. There is slow traffic for the Logan Motorway, very heavy through Callum Vale westbound direction towards Parkinson, and from there a good run onto the Ipswich Motorway. There's major track closures continuing until 19 July on the Beenleigh and Gold Coast lines while work continues to build a better rail network. Plan ahead at translink.com.au. It's Carol Park. Another check in 15 minutes on River 949 and the iHeart app.
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2: Well, people are talking about the hooligans in Paris, Marnie. Violence and chaos has erupted following France's exit from the World Cup after their defeat to Spain.
3: This is I can't believe it. So Paris and Lyon have both been hit by riots with fire burning and heavy armed police deployed. Mm-hmm. What's going on? In Lyon, a man was shot and wounded as the match was ending. Come on, people. What are you doing?
2: It's insane, isn't it?
3: Yes, this is ridiculous.
2: This is Europe.
3: I know. Two suspects fled the scene on a scooter. And the reason for the attacks unknown. Well, tear gas is set off by the police. It's all happening. Like, guys, it's a game.
2: Maybe they had some money on it or something.
3: I don't know. Something's like, why has this happened? Tear gas set off by police in the city in an attempt to disperse the crowds. Four were arrested for throwing projectiles. Like, guys. And around 160 arrests have been made across the country with police officers just being attacked as well.
2: Oh, that's just crazy.
3: This is not good.
2: Because, you know, Europe's so enclosed. I mean, you go to somewhere like France, you know, it's not like Australia where vast distances.
3: No, I know.
2: You know, you can't see us all rioting in Brisbane and Sydney. There might be some riots down in Melbourne.
3: Yeah, but And, is it because, they were defeated in that? Like, why would you be? That's full on. Let's not get, you know, riots in the street because of the score. I mean, there was nearly riots earlier today when Mel tried to tell you the score of the semi-finals going on at the moment. But, you know, like, come on. Like, this,
2: Well.
3: Like, 160 arrests. What's happening here? Anyway, it's happening. It's happening.
2: I don't know
3: Paris.
2: The score between England and Argentina, even if it's finished.
3: And
2: so,
3: even,
2: no, I don't want to know. I'm going home to watch it today.
3: The news is trying to update. He's running out with his hands over his ears because he doesn't want to hear it, I guess.
2: No.
3: But anyway, I don't know. That is happening in Paris at the moment. It's crazy scenes over there. So, that's what people are talking about.
2: River 949.
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13: Traffic's pretty heavy for Centenary Highway, Sumner through to Jindalee, and delays for Logan Motorway from the Gateway Motorway Extension through towards Parkinson. Slight build-up starting to happen for the Cunningham Highway westbound direction at Ipswich Rosewood Road Interchange or the Willow Bay

0: CCTV footage as they hunt those behind an armed carjacking at Inala. A 50-year-old man was allegedly threatened with a knife and baseball bat before his Ford Focus was stolen just before midnight on June 20. The vehicle was later found burnt out at Woodridge. Investigators say the offenders were travelling in a red Mazda hatchback with P plates and urging anyone with information to contact Crime Stoppers. The Treasurer is pushing back against claims the state budget cut domestic violence services. Labor opposition says $40 million was stripped from prevention programs, but Treasurer and Toowoomba South MP David Janetsky insists funding has increased despite a series of alleged domestic violence killings in Toowoomba, including Yana Armstrong, whose body was found in bushland on Saturday. He says the government is spending more than the former Labor government and boosting frontline support.
1: The budget is clear. You go to Labor's last budget, $234 million in domestic and family violence. Ours, $340 million. That is an investment into the front line. And we've been very clear about that.
0: Master plan communities are having a major impact on the housing market. Suburbs offering large quantities of new houses have topped the list for sales across Queensland, according to the latest quarterly report from InfoTrack. Springfield Lakes coming in at number two on the list.
2: Supply is the big driver of the market factors. We need more supply in the housing market. It has to come from new builds and some of those big areas. So I think the more we can see that coming to the market, the more activity we're going to see in some of these outer lying suburbs.
0: That's Lee Bailey from InfoTrack there. And the supercars are set to roar back into Willowbank next month, with the Ipswich Super 440 returning to Queensland Raceway. From August 21 to 23, championship contenders Brock Feeney, Will Brown and Cam Waters will battle it out for the Repco Sprint Cup and a place in the supercars final. A 27 grid will line up for the event, the biggest field to race at Ipswich since 2013.
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4: Hello, I'm Rob McLennan. Medical records and sensitive information from partnered health clinics across the country have been caught up in a cyber attack. It's feared test results and Medicare info at 21 clinics may have been exposed, the company securing a court order to stop the data from being shared. The death toll from a fire at a Bangkok bar has risen to 32, including four members of a band that was playing at the time. Another 30 people are in hospital, half of them in intensive care. Anthony Albanese says the new Office of AI will help Australia make the most of artificial intelligence, telling 7:30 the technology isn't going away.
5: We need to seize the opportunities that come with it, shape it so it is in Australia's interest.
4: Our major airports will be hit by protests today as some Qantas staff walk off the job over what they say are dangerous working conditions. The union says one groundwork contract has reported 400 safety matters in a month.
6: The iCare Group Australia, the help you need is here. 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
4: A sensational World Cup semi-final is going right down to the wire this morning. Argentina bagging two goals in the last 15 minutes. Now leading England 2-1. The winner of this morning's match takes on Spain in Monday's final. Former AFL coach John Longmire's describing his meeting with Tasmania as a fact-finding mission. There are reports the Devils also have their eye on Freo's Alex Pearce. And in NRL, Sharks prop Toby Rudolph looks like he may ink a 12-month extension at Cronulla after rejecting a long-term deal from Super League club Catalan's Dragons.
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3: River 949, weather.
8: A partly cloudy day ahead, high chance of showers, most likely from late this morning. Winds southerly at 20 to 30 k's an hour, becoming light in the evening. Tops of 21 for Laidley, 20 for Beaudesert and 21 for Ipswich.
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3: Yeah, you can get your key at any time. We could play this. JT, Justin Timberlake. Actually, if you win, that's the song we'll be playing too.
4: 100%. How good. That's our winning song. We love that. Yeah.
3: Okay, listen out for that. We could play it at any time. Your chance to get one of the keys in 5K cash from NGU Real Estate. 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Now, Mar, this is awesome.
4: This lady wasn't playing that song. When this happened to her, unfortunately, a situation has happened to this lady due to something that she was doing in her apartment that led to quite a significant amount of damage.
3: Right.
4: And it's just probably something that you shouldn't be doing at home.
3: No.
4: So we've all got these things that when we have rules, I often say it, don't do that in the house to the kids. What is something that should just not happen at home? Share with us and I'll share with you what happened to this poor lady.
3: Yes. What are you practicing?
4: What should you be doing inside the house? Coming up next.
3: 3813 1949, Marnie and Campo for breakfast.

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0: River 949, Marnie and Campo for breakfast. Things you probably shouldn't practice inside the house, Marnie.
1: No, you know. And you always hear it's either you saying it or, you know, your parents have said it to you, don't be doing that in the house. There's reasons for it. Well, this poor lady has been practicing something at home and it probably shouldn't have been happening there. And it's ended in disaster. So she's a pole dancer.
0: Okay.
1: So
0: right.
1: She's not long before this incident, she'd only installed the pole, like 3 days before this incident then happened, that led to two apartments being flooded. Have a listen.
2: And you can readjust the
0: hand. Oh. She hit the sprinkler.
3: Okay, this is the viral video you may have seen on your timeline. A woman's pole dancing routine goes wrong when the pole hits the sprinkler in her apartment, causing a major water leak. And she says it even damaged the person's apartment below her. ABC 13's Luke Jones is live after speaking with her about what happened here. Luke?
4: Yeah, and Erica, she's danced on poles many times before, mostly in dance studios. Never before had she installed a pole in her living room. Well, she finally did so and made it only 3 days before it gave out on her.
5: Well, Monday was like any other day for me.
4: Asha Gilbert following along to a pole dancing workout tutorial at her West Houston apartment July 6th when the unthinkable happens.
0: Oh, it goes
1: so
0: on.
1: So she only had it, she's installed it, and it's come loose from the ceiling, and as it's come crashing down, it's hit the fire sprinkler.
0: It wasn't screwed into the ceiling. Yeah. It was one of those poles that you pull up and
1: right.
0: you
1: so
0: tighten.
1: It's right.
0: So it's, yeah.
1: Okay. Anyway, look, no good. Don't be doing that at home. As he said, she's danced many years in a professional studio. That's great. You may be best to do that there or have it bolted into the ceiling so that it doesn't come loose.
0: Right.
1: We've got a basketball hoop, a little mini one, that sits on
0: inside.
1: It sits on the back of a door, right? Mm. So you get those really soft balls that you can just, you know, well, throw it up against the thing.
0: Yeah.
1: Yes. Well, it was up against a door that was right down the end of the hallway in my new property.
0: Mm.
1: And a couple of kids were over and they're slam dunking up the hallway and it was all going well until the ball went awry and hit something and smashed a vase and a couple of things that were sitting on the top of the fridge.
0: Mm.
1: Don't be throwing balls inside the house.
0: No,
1: I said
0: especially
1: to the kids,
0: not basketballs.
1: Well, no, there was a very soft ball. I get it. But, you know, as I said to them, see, again, doesn't matter how soft it is, something can happen.
0: Yeah, but don't throw basketballs anyway.
1: No. I'm still finding glass.
0: Or darts.
1: Darts is, gosh.
0: Any balls.
1: Anyway.
0: Michelle's in Doomba. Michelle, what shouldn't you practice inside your house? What have you done?
6: Okay, little backstory. For the past 2 years, I've been, like, not well.
0: Mm.
6: And my neighbour's been there, and she's helped me out. And she's a wonderful lady.
1: Mm.
6: So I looked on Pinterest one day, and I saw this beautiful planter box and it showed you how to make it, what to buy, dimensions, things like that.
0: Yeah.
6: So I sent hubby down to Bunnings to buy all the material for me.
0: Mm.
6: I start to make it. I get out my jigsaw and I'm in the kitchen because the kitchen bench was the right height.
1: Yes, of course.
6: Next minute, I jigsawed right through my bench.
0: Oh! Don't go jigsawing inside the house.
6: Don't go jigsawing.
0: If you're not a carpenter.
1: Inside the house, I get it. Oh, Michelle.
0: Practice outside.
6: Nice,
1: So the next job was replacing the bench top.
6: Yes, it was.
1: Mm. Oh, I'm glad the planter box is good. That's the main thing, isn't it? Everything's good.
0: Who put the Who put the bench top back on? You didn't have a crack at that,
6: we had
0: did
6: to get
0: you?
6: Someone out.
0: Yeah.
1: Oh no, I get it.
0: Would have been good the first time.
1: Yes.
0: Jess is on the line. Jess, what shouldn't you practice inside the house?
7: Well, we just got our new polished floorboards done, and I took the skateboard in thinking it would be good to test it on the nice new floorboards, and they're not quite new polished floors now.
1: Oh, no. What happened? Did you mark them?
7: I marked it accidentally, and then Dad came home from work, and I kind of told him it wasn't me. I blamed the dog.
0: Right, so you lied too.
1: You blamed the dog on the skateboard.
0: There's videos of dogs on skateboards, Mum.
1: The dog decided he'd try his luck at skateboarding because, you know, the floors and everything. Yeah. It was a dog.
0: Don't do this stuff at home, people.
1: Oh my gosh. All right.
0: Yeah. Marnie and Campo, River 949.
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9: There's a crash on the Logan Motorway at Parkinson. It's westbound direction and the right lane's blocked before Paradise Road with delays from Wembley Road at Berrinba. A couple of breakdowns for Logan Motorway as well. One eastbound through Larapinta and one in the westbound direction and around Boundary Road near Carroll Park. Traffic is heavy for Centenary Highway from Sumner through to Jindalee. Cunningham Highway is under speed westbound through Perga. Lunch for $10. 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It's Carroll Park. Another check in 15 minutes on River 949.
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0: on River 949 with Marnie and Campo. 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
1: Good morning, Mayor.
2: Good morning, Marnie and Campo.
1: Massive week last week with Spark. Yes. How did that all end up?
2: Yeah, Spark, which is our annual arts and cultural festival, was just huge. On Friday night, there was the Circus Ipswich Gala Night, as well as Fever at St. Mary's. We had a beautiful candlelit opera there, as well as the Cambrian Choir had Northern Lights at St. Mary's on Saturday night. But I've got to say, I'm going to let you know exclusively, this is the first time I've released these figures, but we had our world record trombone attempt.
3: Yeah.
2: And the official number is 647 registered trombone players.
1: Wow.
3: Oh, great.
2: So the record was 368. So we've officially slid past that with 647 trombone players, which is incredible.
1: That's brilliant.
3: Oh, that's wonderful.
1: Yeah,
3: all right,
1: yeah. Love
3: great.
1: It.
3: Good job, us.
2: And I think it just shows whether it's getting Ed Sheeran out here, breaking a world record with the trombone, the people of Ipswich will always put in the hard yakka and get things done.
3: That is it.
1: We found out this morning that there are two Ipswich suburbs in the biggest property prices in Queensland too, so that's pretty cool.
2: Yeah. Yeah, that's the fastest growing city in Queensland. People love coming here.
3: I love
2: it. So look, we'll let the Guinness World Records do their thing. I know they have a lot of people attempt records and they've got to do their due diligence and governance, and that takes up to 20 weeks. But, yeah, congratulations to Ipswich, and thank you to Matt Chambers, who is the bandmaster who came up with the vision of breaking that world record. And he did such an amazing job on Sunday, just getting, you know, hundreds of people together, playing together. It was just fantastic.
1: Yeah, amazing. Now, we've heard that council is inviting residents to help plan the future of their local centres. What can you tell us about that program?
2: Look, council is kicking off a new suburban renewal program, and it's aimed at revitalising local centres together with the community. And the program is, I guess, taking what we've learnt about the revitalisation of Ipswich Central and how do we put that into our those city centres that we have around in our city. So the two suburbs that we're looking at first is Beval and Rosewood, and they're the first two locations, and we wish to develop place plans. So we're now out there with community consultation for residents to tell us what they would like to see in their area in Beval and Rosewood, and we really would get like feedback from residents. So if you go to Shape Your Ipswich and give council some feedback. And there'll be some activities as well, so if you can get involved with that, that'll be really fantastic.
1: All right.
3: Good. And what's on for this weekend, Mayor? As you said, we've just wrapped Spark, so what's coming up this weekend?
2: Yeah. Look, on Saturday, it's on every year, the stamp collectors across southeast Queensland come to the Ipswich Showground for the annual stamp day, and that's on Saturday morning. It's great for collectors to come together. On Saturday afternoon, the Ipswich Art Gallery is hosting an in-conversation event for the exhibition Ties That Bind. So it's great to hear stories and ideas from the artists themselves. And also Saturday night at Studio 188, with a fantastic evening of live folk and blues music with the award-winning blues guitarist and songwriter Laker Louise. We'll headline the night, joined by blues band The Knockout Collective and Crimson Blue. And on Sunday, I guess a bit of change of pace, you head down to the Blackstone Hall. There's a Heartful Yoga and Meditation Australia session, and the Jets Women's are playing at Goodna in the afternoon.
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10: Earlier crash at Parkinson for Logan Motorway westbound direction has now been cleared. There's still very heavy traffic for the Mount Lindsay Highway northbound through Boronia Heights and at Callan Vale. Congestion for Centenary Highway from Darra to Jindalee. It is under speed for the Cunningham Highway westbound Umanto through towards the Willowbank turnoff. 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It's Carol Park. Another check in 15 minutes on River 949.
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13: Hi there, it's Tony Thompson with your news update. Four people, including two children, have been rushed to hospital after crashing into a tree at Atkinson Dam in the Somerset region. Happened on Atkinson Dam Road at around 7.15 last night. Queensland Ambulance says paramedics treated a man and woman in their 30s, along with two children, for chest, neck and wrist injuries at the scene before taking them to Toowoomba Hospital in stable conditions. A scenic rim family has made the heartbreaking decision to donate their young son's organs following a tragic crash at Glen Eagle. Six-year-old Ari Curry suffered critical head injuries when the car he was travelling in with his grandmother was allegedly rear-ended on the Mount Lindsay Highway on July 6. He was airlifted to hospital but later died from his injuries. Ari's aunt, Melissa Bunn, told Nine the family chose to donate his organs in hope of giving other families a second chance.
14: His mum and dad made the most selfless decision that they possibly could to donate some of his organs to save some other babies. He was always into superheroes, so now he's actually really a superhero.
13: New playgrounds and dog parks are now open across Somerset, giving families and pet owners more places to play, exercise and connect. Upgrades include revamped playgrounds in Honeywood Park and Stumnet Park in Fernvale, and a new off-leash dog parks at Memorial Park in Fernvale and Clock Park in Lowood. Somerset Mayor Jason Wentz says the projects were made possible through a partnership with the state government.
15: It's great to be in partnership with the state government. They've really helped us bring these to fruition. Without support from the state government, we would not have been able to do these parks.
13: And Bulls boots and bucking action are headed back to Ipswich later this month as Bullorama returns to the showgrounds on July 25. Australia's top bull riders will test themselves against some of the nation's toughest bulls with live music, family entertainment and a big after party also on the program. More details at the Ipswich Show Society website.
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16: Hello, I'm Rob McLennan. Monday's World Cup final will be fought out between Argentina and Spain after England fell at the last hurdle in this morning's semi-final. I'll have more in sport in just a moment. Aussie cancer researchers are steps closer to human trials of a groundbreaking cancer therapy after receiving almost $18 million in federal funding. The team at Melbourne's Peter Mac Centre say the treatments had nearly a 100% success rate in wiping out some tumours in mice. And new reports found more than one in five households are going without essentials just to cover their power bills. Energy Consumers Australia says that includes things like medical treatments or skipping rent or mortgage payments. Paul Hogan's son, who was arrested over domestic violence allegations in May, is in the clear after prosecutors in LA decided not to pursue the case. They say a review of the case against 28-year-old Chance Hogan has led to all charges being withdrawn.
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12: River 949, your sport now.
16: Argentina has knocked England out of the World Cup 2-1 this morning, the Poms leading 1-0 in the first half before their opponents found the back of the net twice in the last 15 minutes. Argentina now faces Spain in Monday's final. Ahead of tonight's NRL clash with the Broncos, Ivan Cleary says he has no interest in taking on the Blues' top job at the same time as coaching Penrith.
18: That's very humbling, but I'm fully focused on the job at hand the rest of this year and next year.
16: And former Bomber Mark McVeigh will be interviewed about the vacant coaching position next week.
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12: River 949 weather.
21: Cloud about today with a high chance of showers, most likely from late this morning. The winds are southerly at 20 to 30 k's an hour, becoming lighter in the evening. Tops of 21 for Gatton, 20 for Boona and 21 for Ipswich.
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3: Jules is in Cooperoo. Jules, what is
4: Hello.
3: This?
4: I think it's the magnetic blocks that kids play with.
3: Magnetic block?
4: Yeah, they're called like mini blocks or something like that.
3: I've seen them, yeah.
4: Sort of, yeah. They're like a fiddle fidget type of thing.
3: Marnie?
4: Them clicking together.
5: No.
3: Oh, keep trying, Jules. Dave's in Forest Lake, first time caller. How are you, David?
6: Good, mate. How are you?
3: Great, thank you. This is worth $6,500. What are you spending that on?
6: Holiday to Melbourne, mate.
5: Oh, okay.
3: Be nice.
5: All right, Dave. Yeah. Let's see if we can get you there. What's the secret sound?
6: Revision mirror in your car. You've got a anti-glare switch that flicks it on and off when the lights behind you shine too bright.
3: I know that one. Mm. It's right in the middle there, Marnie. Mm. I always wondered what that was.
5: What did you call it? What did you call it? The anti what? The
6: It's an anti glare or flash anti-glare. In your revision mirror.
5: Mm. No, mate, it's not.
3: Good try. And Mitch is in Brassel. Hello, Mitch.
7: G'day, mate.
3: This is the sound. What is it?
7: Is it closing the lid on a wheelie bin?
3: Marnie. It's been night tonight, isn't it?
5: Somewhere it's been night. No, Mitch, it's not.
3: Oh. Still stands. $6,550 at the Jackpots 2 with Hinksey after 5 this afternoon. 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
8: Heading through to the Gold Coast, there's a crash on the M1 southbound. It's on the shoulder after City Road exit through Beenleigh, but delays from the Logan Motorway. Earlier crash through Parkinson has added to peak congestion for the Logan Motorway westbound direction and heavy congestion for Centenary Highway from Darra to Jindalee. 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It's Carol Park, another check in 15 minutes on River 949.
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0: Well, I got to put a shout-out because I got this ending up in my feed a little while ago, yeah. Marnie. To the Ipswich Musical Theatre Company. 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
1: That's
0: how good's
1: awesome.
0: That? And you know why. Because our mate Hinksy.
1: He's in it.
0: He's in it.
1: Mm-hmm.
0: I love him. I love watching Hinksy act. He's a great actor.
1: He's very good. Yes.
0: He's Academy Award potential. I'm serious.
1: That's a very big call for our Hinksy. Yeah. Yes. No, he's very good. Actually, I was driving past the Civic Centre yesterday and they've got the signs up for Greece. So, yeah, it's all happening. So, it should be great. Yeah. So,
0: well, he plays Vince Fontaine.
1: He does.
0: Who is Vince Fontaine in Greece? Is he...
1: I think it's almost like
0: beauty school dropout.
1: No, I think he does have to sing. This is the first time I think Hinksy is singing in a musical. He did tell me that.
0: Greece says the word.
1: Isn't he some type of announcer? He does something.
0: Oh, yeah. So he's actually, at the dance hall.
1: Yeah, it's life imitating art, so to speak, for this, for Hinksy. So anyway, yes, he is in it. And a shout out to all the crew who are currently rehearsing and learning lines at the moment. Yeah,
0: oh, that's fabulous.
1: Yeah.
0: Oh, I can't wait to see it.
1: I know. And so also Greece, a shout out for Daniel from Bundamba, who is celebrating his 39th birthday today. That's happy birthday from, all your family. There you go.
0: Oh, fabulous. Any other shout outs? Get them in at river949.com. Marnie, there's a new survey out from Aldi, which I thought you would love.
1: Oh, right up my alley. Next.
0: People are talking about it. River 949.

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2: Well, people are talking about Aldi, Marnie. There's a new survey out. 11 million hours shoppers spend looking for grocery bargains.
3: 11 million
2: hours. 11 million hours.
3: Wow. That's huge.
2: How long would you spend looking for grocery bargains?
3: To be honest, I don't go looking, although when I'm shopping, I will look for what's on special. So yeah. Some people, I mean, I know people will often shop, you know, when the catalogues come out, there's a section that, or even if you buy online, when I've done groceries online, it'll tell you what's on special, so you can go through the what's on special stuff and put that in your cart. But yeah, most of the time if I'm looking, you know, down the aisles while I'm there, if something's on special, I'll buy the one that's on special.
2: Well, here's the statistics. Almost 9 in 10 Australians are actively searching for ways to cut costs on their weekly grocery bill. Who isn't?
3: Oh.
2: Okay. Top grocery saving hacks include planning meals around cheaper protein options rather than preferred options. Aussies who identify as savers versus spenders are more likely to be toilet paper folders. These are some statistics from the 11 million. Yes.
3: How does that come into play?
2: I don't know.
3: How does the folding of the toilet paper even correlate?
2: This is the research that they were looking at. Oh. Who's folding their toilet paper?
3: Who's doing the survey? Who is doing the survey?
2: I don't know.
3: You know, like, let's sit down today and find out whether or not the people who fold their toilet paper or the scrunchers are the savers. I mean, like, who's coming up with this stuff?
2: I don't know. This is another
3: one. Could you imagine the meeting? Could you imagine the meeting somewhere? Guys, let's all sit down now. Who's doing the survey? Blah, blah, blah. Right. Let's look into the correlation between the folding of the toilet paper
2: and
3: whether
2: the scrunches.
3: Or not, and the scrunches and whether or not they're actually shopping for bargains. Mm. Imagine that being your task of the day.
2: Well, this is it. And they're also more likely to say they're tomato sauce belongs in the fridge.
3: Oh, but
2: 69%. This is all on the survey.
3: This is someone's job.
2: It's amazing. I love it.
3: Just think about that on your way to work today. When you're doing whatever you're doing, someone out there is doing that job. They're the survey person who's finding out whether people actually put their sauce in the fridge and fold their toilet paper and whether they're actually shopping for bargains.
2: Yes.
3: That's their day today. Riveting stuff.
2: That's what people are talking about. River 949.
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9: There's a crash on the Logan Motorway through Parkinson westbound direction. The right lane's blocked before Paradise Road and it is causing some really heavy congestion around the area. Centenary Highway is still built up northbound from the Ipswich Motorway to the Jindalee Bridge. There's congestion for Western Freeway southbound through Indooroopilly, and Redbank Plains Road traffic's very heavy at the Cunningham Highway heading into Blackstone. Nominations are now open for the 2027 Australian of the Year Awards. 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
12: Hi there, it's Tony Thompson with your news update. A serious crash at Atkinson Dam in the Somerset region overnight. Four people, including two children, were injured when their vehicle crashed into a tree on Atkinson Dam Road at around 7:15pm. Queensland Ambulance says paramedics treated a man and woman in their 30s, along with two children, for chest, neck and wrist injuries at the scene before taking them to Toowoomba Hospital in stable conditions. A minute's silence honoured Toowoomba's Yana Armstrong at a basketball match in the Garden City last night. Players and supporters paid tribute to the 30-year-old mother and former Saints player after her body was found in bushland near Esk on Saturday. Police have charged 48-year-old Daminda Singh with her alleged murder and arson. This is what former teammate Bethany Graham told the ABC.
13: She didn't deserve to have this happen to her, and no one deserves to have this happen to her. And so I think we need to bring attention to the cause and the fact that domestic violence is an epidemic, and we need to do everything we can to put an end to it.
12: The housing market has slowed, with Queensland recording a 40% drop in house sales in the past quarter, but some suburbs continue to shine, according to the latest report from InfoTrack. Springfield Lakes has made the list to Queensland's top 10 suburbs for house sales again. Spokesperson Lee Bailey says buyers are looking for more bang for their buck, and they're finding it in master plan communities

0: in major growth corridors.
1: They're looking for a house still with, you know, larger spaces. They want it to be near schools, good infrastructure, but also the ability to get to the CBD if they have to. If their job still requires them to be in the CBD, they can do so from some of these areas such as Moreton Bay and Ipswich. But it's really becoming a housing market in its own right.
0: And the supercars will thunder back into Ipswich next month, with Queensland Raceway set to host its biggest field in more than a decade. From August 21 to 23, title contenders Brock Feeney, Will Brown and Cam Waters will headline the Ipswich Super 440 at Willowbank as the race for the Repco Sprint Car heats up. A 27 grid will take to the track, the largest lineup to compete at the venue since 2013.
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3: Good morning, I'm Rob McLennan. One in three Aussie households are struggling with their power bills amid a cost of living crisis. The latest Consumer Energy Report card has also found 62% of households are not switching on heating or cooling to save money. Patrick Veray from Energy Consumers Australia says a confusing system is leaving consumers worse off.
4: There are 145,000 different plans, and many consumers just want something simple. They want a fair price and they want a reliable service.
3: An 8-hour strike beginning today at BHP's Port Hedland Export Terminal will cost the economy millions. It's the first time there's been industrial action at the big Australian's iron ore sector since 2000. More than 400 workers will down tools in protest at BHP's refusal to come up with a better pay deal. Iran says seven of its soldiers have been killed and many more wounded in the latest US airstrikes. And police in the United States have dropped domestic violence charges against the son of Aussie movie star Paul Hogan.
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3: Argentina will face Spain in the FIFA World Cup final after downing England 2-1 this morning. Anthony Gordon scored for the Poms in the 55th minute, but goals from Enzo Fernandez and Lautaro Martinez sealed victory for Argentina. Former Swans coach John Longmires told 360 his meeting with Tassie about the vacant coaching role was just a sussing out exercise.
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2: River 949, weather.
9: A partly cloudy day ahead, high chance of showers, most likely from late this morning. Winds southerly at 20 to 30 k's an hour, becoming light in the evening. Tops of 21 for Laidley, 20 for Bow Desert and 21 for Ipswich.
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9: Still got to listen out for our key song. Look, I'll give you another taste of it. You don't ring now. I'm just going to give you a sample. What do you need to be listening out for? Justin Timberlake, when you hear it, 3813 1949.
11: That's
9: in
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9: Full, you got to hear it in full, not now.
11: Thanks for
9: now. 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We just have to admit, Marnie.
11: Things we have to admit that we just can't do. And something happened yesterday where I had to help a friend out with something because she just could not do it.
9: Mm.
11: And I'll share with you what that is. But we've all been there. It can be the basic of basic things. And no matter how hard you try, you just can't do it. So share with us, and I'll share what I had to help my girlfriend with yesterday. Next.
9: Yeah. Call us 3813 1949. Marnie and Campo for breakfast.

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2: I've got to put in a call to Dave Cullen today because there's something I hate to admit I can't do, Marnie. In fact, I've even forgotten what the part is I need. He's got to tell me what the part is and fix it for me.
3: He's amazing like that, Dave Cullen. Yes. Actually, my girlfriend rang me yesterday, and it's been a while since her and her partner have separated.
2: Right.
3: But he was a chef, so he did all the cooking in their house, all the cooking. Anyway, she rings me yesterday.
2: Yeah.
3: And she goes, I can't start the oven. And I'm like, oh, okay. Oh, and she's like, no, I'm serious. I can't start the oven. I'm like, you have to be kidding me. Like, it's on the front. She goes, no, it's not. No. And we're beside ourselves. And I'm trying to explain. I'm trying to explain to her. So she's had to FaceTime me so I can see the oven, and I'm talking her through. I said to her, "There's a thing called Google." Oh no, no, no, no! I was just—we happened to be on the phone discussing some other things. Where she's like, "I can't start the oven. I want to put the roast on for the family, and I don't know how to start the oven." Anyway, we sorted it. The roast was cooked and all was well. But, you know, we were laughing going, well, hang on a second. She doesn't know how to start the oven. I was like, oh, I've got a new car, so I actually don't know where the oil and water is in this car. And that's terrible. Anyway, it is due for a service, but that's fine. But I was just talking about it the other day going, I have to get under the bonnet of this car and figure out where the oil and water is to make sure I can actually check it because, yeah. But, you know, it got us laughing about all the things that we go, oh, gosh, that's just something I can't do. I hate to admit that I just don't know how to do that. And there's a lot of things in life that people just don't know how to do. It's the way it is.
2: Well, Rod's in Nunda. Rod, you hate to admit it, but you can't do what?
4: I can never seem to get the computer to bloody print up for me.
2: Oh, right. Have you tried to turn it on?
4: I've tried to throw it out the window.
3: Oh, Rod, I understand. I'm the same.
4: Yeah, and my missus comes home and it just connects and does we want it to do.
3: Yeah, of course it does, It's magic, isn't it? Magic how someone else can touch a button at all time. It all works.
2: Well, a lot of people are computer illiterate, Marnie.
3: Well, you know what I struggle with is that I have an Apple iPad and a different laptop here at work, and they're both different, so they work differently. So I get on one and I'm doing the wrong thing in one and the other. I don't know what I'm doing, Rod, too.
2: They can't connect. No. You need the Mac.
4: Yep.
2: Good on you, Rod. Thank you.
4: Have a good day, guys.
3: You too, mate. Bye-bye.
2: Marie's in Flinders View.
5: Morning. How are you guys?
2: Great, thank you.
3: Right, Marie, go on, confess away. You hate to admit it, but you don't know how to what?
5: I don't know how to ride a bike.
2: No.
3: Really?
5: No, I've tried and tried and tried and, no, I can't get the coordination right.
2: I thought that was something everyone knew how to do. There's the old saying.
5: I know how to ride a bike and I don't know how to swim, so.
3: Oh, really?
2: Marie, I'm going to have to give you lessons.
3: Both of them.
5: I've tried different places and no one will teach an adult.
3: Really? What, bike or swimming?
5: Swimming.
3: Oh, really?
2: Wow.
5: Tried different places and,
2: At least you won't get arrested riding an e-bike.
3: No, very true, Marie. I get it.
5: It's true.
3: Yeah, they're difficult. I struggle with those too, and I can ride a bike. But all right, well, there you go.
2: Thank you for sharing.
5: No worries. Have a good day, guys.
2: Get on your bike, Marie.
3: Well, she's tried.
2: Yes. Panda's on the line. Panda, you hate to admit it, but what can't you do?
6: I can't soak. The hardest part for me is my mum actually started Lorna Jane back 20-odd years ago.
2: Mm-hmm.
6: If you've got the Lorna Jane book, her name's in there, Karen Elmy.
2: Wow.
6: But I cannot sew to save my life.
3: Oh.
6: She's trying to teach me. No good.
2: What is it? Threading the needle?
3: I get that.
6: It's just, I don't know, just keep bunching it up every time I try and feed it through. So snap the line. Mum don't like that. Gotta keep feeding it through the needle.
3: Oh,
6: yeah, get off. That's what I get told. Get off.
3: Get off the machine.
2: Leave it to the expert.
3: Oh, no, you poor thing.
6: Hey, Marnie, I've got to help you out too. Pop your bonnet.
3: Yep.
6: Anything that's yellow, you can touch.
3: Okay.
6: Anything other than that, leave it for the mechanic.
3: I can't do it.
6: It's easy because all the caps for the water's yellow. It's got a picture on it.
3: Yeah.
6: And it's got oil. It's yellow. You pull the dipstick out. It's easy.
3: Mate, thank
2: good
3: you.
2: Advice.
3: Thank
2: just,
3: you for that.
2: Good
6: just
2: advice.
6: Help you.
3: You're amazing.
6: You
3: thank you so much.
6: Take
3: buddy.
6: It from a truckie. I can help you.
3: Okay,
2: good on
3: right,
2: you, Panda.
3: Doll. Thank you, Panda.
2: There you go, Marnie.
3: There you go.
2: I'm glad he helped you. But my advice to you is just leave everything alone.
3: Oh, no. Dave Cullen.
2: Dave Cullen.
3: I'll FaceTime him under the bonnet, mate. Which one's real? What's what?
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7: Traffic is very heavy for the Centenary Highway, Ipswich Motorway to Jindalee Bridge. There's heavy congestion for Redbank Plains Road at the Cunningham Highway heading into Ipswich, and a crash at Parkinson for Logan Motorway westbound, blocking the right lane before Paradise Road. That is adding to peak congestion. Get 3K off select MY26.5 Everests, plus the first five general services free. 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
3: In the middle of the night, I go walking in my sleep.
4: Yes, Billy Joel actually was in a YouTube interview with music producer Rick Beato, and this whole thing is up there for you to have a listen to. At the moment, it was released earlier this week, but he was talking about how basically he quit writing songs after this album, actually, River of Dreams, back in 1993.
5: When I got to the end of writing River of Dreams, I felt like I was done. I, thinking about what am I going to do next? Wait a minute, I've got to sit down and write a whole new album's worth of songs. I didn't want to do it. I was married. I had a child. I didn't want to lock myself in a cave and devote myself like a monk to writing anymore. I had done it 12 times. And I thought, you know what? The Beatles had 12 albums. And that was just enough for me. And I decided I was not going to do it anymore, because I've heard artists who keep putting out records and they really, they're past.
6: You think they dilute their catalog in that way?
5: They dilute their legacy.
6: Their legacy, yes.
5: Yeah, I mean, it's maybe they're not as good as they used to be, or they're not as motivated as they were. But it ends up trailing off. I didn't want to go like that. It's not easy to do.
6: Yeah.
5: You know, saying no sometimes is really hard to do.
6: Mm-hmm.
5: I didn't want to just keep beating a dead horse and being played because I was Billy Joel. I wanted it to be good. And I recognized that I didn't have the same motivation I used to have, so I said, stop. Don't kill it.
7: Yeah.
4: There you go.
7: It's like over 30 years ago.
4: I know, when you think about it. Yeah, exactly. I know.
7: Because he's toured the world
4: on
7: his whole catalogue, because he's got so many songs.
4: Well, that's it. I guess he didn't have to make any more.
7: No.
4: But he was happy to, you know, hang up his boots, so to speak.
7: So many hits.
4: Right, somebody else who probably should do this, but she's not, Meghan Markle. Her judging spot on MasterChef will be broadcasted later this month, towards the end of the month, a couple of weeks away. She challenged the chefs to create a dish, oh gosh, fit for a duchess.
8: All the way from sunny California, please welcome to MasterChef Australia, the Duchess of Sussex, Meghan Markle!
9: Thank you.
7: Well, they're having a cracker because she doesn't have any qualifications.
4: Well, not really, you know. And you will see, I guess, yeah. You know, well, she's asking them to create a dish fit for a duchess, and it will air on the 26th of July, 7 o'clock on Channel 10. You can, yes, I guess, see what they create and how she judges, you know.
7: Yes.
4: What's she going to do? Yes, that's okay.
7: She does that stuff in a kitchen.
4: Well, she's a lot of her. And, you know, we all know about the jam and I don't know, the lavender water that she puts out for her guests, and, you know, the very basic things that I guess she's done, and she's turned them into, I don't know, Martha Stewart-esque type of little videos that she creates online. Yes. And here's a little bit of Meghan in her kitchen at home.
10: They have heat. You don't think that has heat to it?
11: Really want 2 tablespoons?
10: Now you got it. The pressure.
11: Oh,
10: it's like the amazing race of candles. Let's get some of those eggs. Oh, I'm so sorry. She keeps trying to lay. I'm so sorry.
4: Is it quince? Is it lemons? Is it apples? Is it mandarines? Is it strawberries? She seems to use fruit in her water. That seems to be her staple claim to fame with her bits and pieces. But anyway, I guess we're just going to have to wait and see how it all plays out. But you'll get to see her coming up very soon. The all-new Nissan Navara on sale now. 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
4: There was a broken down car, Logan Motorway westbound. It's on the shoulder before Stapleton Road at Heathwood. And an earlier crash for Logan Motorway through Parkinson westbound has now cleared. Delays have been starting to improve. Still got a very heavy run for Centenary Highway northbound Ipswich Motorway to Jindalee Bridge. And a lot of traffic on Redbank Plains Road at the Cunningham Highway heading through towards Blackstone. 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
8: It's Tonya Thompson with your news update. The family of a little boy who was killed in a crash in the Scenic Rim more than a week ago have spoken out. 6-year-old Ari Curry died after being critically injured when the car he was travelling in with his grandmother was allegedly rear-ended on the Mount Lindsay Highway on July 6.
9: All we know is that she was stationary at the lights and that she got hit from behind. It was the worst experience of my life.
8: That's Ari's aunt, Melissa Bunn, on 9 there. Ari's family has since made the heartbreaking decision to donate his organs, hoping to give other families a second chance. Police investigations into the crash are continuing. Police have released CCTV footage as they hunt those behind an armed carjacking at Inala. A 50-year-old man was allegedly threatened with a knife and baseball bat before his Ford Focus was stolen just before midnight on June 20. The vehicle was later found burnt out at Woodridge. Investigators say the offenders were travelling in a red Mazda hatchback with P plates, and urging anyone with information to contact Crime Stoppers. Ipswich and Springfield Rail commuters are being warned to brace for months more of service disruptions. Queensland Rail says industrial action has put 26 trains off the track, creating a growing maintenance backlog. Timetable changes and reliability issues are expected to continue for at least the next 3 months. And new playgrounds in Gatton and Laidley are giving Lockyer Valley families more places to get outside and get active. Mayor Tanya Milligan says the upgrades have replaced aging equipment and created vibrant community hubs for local children and families.
10: Our communities in Laidley and Gatton have certainly benefited. We've got new, modern, inclusive, really accessible playground equipment, shade, swings, slides. It's a really great way for our community to ensure that they stay active into the future.
8: Project was a partnership between the state government and the Lockyer Valley Regional Council.
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11: Hey there, I'm Rob McLennan. A major cyber attack has hit Partnered Health, sparking fears sensitive patient info has been compromised. That company says information like Medicare details, medical records and other sensitive data has been accessed from 21 clinics across the country. The PM is selling his plan to create a new Office of AI to coordinate the nation's response to the growing use of artificial intelligence. Anthony Albanese telling 7:30 the technology is here whether we like it or not.
12: We either allow it to take its course without any control or regulation, or we're determined to shape the change.
11: More US strikes on Iranian military targets overnight. Tehran says 7 of its soldiers have died. And the Adelaide Crows say they're doing what they can to support player Josh Worrell after he was charged over a collision with a pedestrian. The 25-year-old was allegedly driving a car that struck a man last week, leaving him with minor injuries.
7: Elders Real Estate Ipswich. Residential sales and property management. There's an Elders for that. River 949, your sport now.
11: England has missed its chance to bring soccer's World Cup home after going down 2-1 to Argentina in this morning's semi-final. It means Monday's final will be played between Argentina and Spain. In NRL, Broncos coach Michael Maguire is confident his side can match it with the Panthers as Brisbane welcomes back a stack of stars.
13: I can't really remember the last time we've actually had them all together. It was a while ago.
11: And Mark McVay will sit down with the Bombers next week as the AFL club continues searching for a new coach.
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16: Hi, this is Scarlett and here's today's weather. A partly cloudy day today with a few showers. A top of 20 in S and 21 degrees in Ipswich today. This is Scarlett from St. Stephen's Catholic Primary School at Jester on River 949.
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2: Christine's in Sunnybank Hills. Never played before. How are you, Christine?
3: I'm good.
4: Oh,
2: nervous.
4: Yes.
2: You sound nervous.
4: You do sound nervous. I would be. Look, to be honest, Christine, yes, I would be. The Bowser just hasn't been nice, friendly. I mean, what? Yeah.
2: Well, give us an indication as where you're prepared to go, Christine.
3: 300?
2: 300. Yeah, I reckon 500.
4: Christine.
2: Oh, you're prepared to go 300. I say go 600.
4: Christine, that's game. All right. Yeah. Well, you know how this works. You've got to yell stop, Christine.
3: It's going to cost me about that to fill my car up.
2: Oh, right. Okay.
4: Okay. What are you driving, Christine?
3: I've got a Toyota Prado. Ah, it's got a 150-litre tank.
4: Yeah.
2: We've had a couple of cases this week, though. It's gone like over $100 and they haven't stopped and then it stopped.
3: Mm. Oh.
2: They didn't beat it.
4: All right, Christine, you need to yell stop, so let's see how we go. Good luck.
2: Okay, here we go.
0: $30. $60.

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1: No, you didn't say stop.
2: Oh,
1: Christine.
2: I just yelled stop and it was about to say $5.
1: Oh, no.
2: Oh,
3: Christine.
1: Christine, you told us you were going to yell stop at 300.
2: I know, it's very good. I was going to stop and then it was already too late.
1: Oh, it's too late. The 350. Oh. Was it me telling you to go to 500?
3: It was you, yeah.
2: It was you. Listen, oh, man, oh, that silence is terrible.
1: Oh, Christine.
2: Oh, no.
1: That's the way it rolls.
2: I'll have to wait till another time, hopefully, can get through. It's so hard to get through.
1: Yes, give it 3 or 4 years.
2: I've never been able to get through.
1: Oh, Christine, 350 gone begging.
3: It's worse.
1: Marnie.
3: Oh, Chris, I got nothing.
1: I was out at 112.
3: Yes,
1: I was sitting there going, hang on, where's this going?
3: Says the man who says go to 500. Yeah. All right. Look, Christine, all I can say is let's hope today's better from this point on, hey?
1: Keep yourself and your pets snug with all winter essentials now in store at Springer's Rural Traders. Beat the Bowser. You have to beat it. River 919.
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4: There's a power outage through Churchill, Yamanto and Deebing Heights that are affecting traffic lights, mainly for the intersections along Warwick Road, it looks to be. A crash at Waterford-Tambourine Road near Schneider Road, that's causing delays for traffic in both directions. And there's a car broken down on the Logan Motorway westbound. It's on the shoulder before Bow Desert Road through Drewvale. 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
1: Mel is in Walloon, first time caller. How are you, Mel? What are you up to?
2: Hello.
3: Hello.
1: How are you?
2: I'm good, thank you. How are you?
1: Yeah, very well, thank you. You have picked up a key.
3: Yes, you have.
2: Awesome.
3: There you go.
1: All right. What would you do with $5,000 cash if you had the chance, Mel?
2: I'd probably go on a holiday.
1: Oh, fabulous.
3: Right. Where are we going, Mel?
2: Probably just to the sunny coast or something like that.
1: Right. Oh, you can go further with $5,000.
2: Yeah, probably.
3: She might be able to do a few, I don't know, exciting adventures while she's there.
1: Right.
3: Like, I don't know, she might go up in a hot air balloon, or she might go, I don't know, she might go and do a little flight somewhere or something. I don't know.
1: I've heard you can go gliding up on the Sunshine Coast.
3: Yeah, I guess.
2: Or maybe Ellie Beach.
1: Ellie Beach. Which Sundays? Right. Here we go. Now you're talking.
3: Now we're in the pool.
1: No, that's right.
3: Yes, happy days.
1: Yeah, that's right, having cocktails. Yes, congratulations. You're one of three keys today. You can listen out for those key songs. Illy will have another crack very, very soon, Marnie.
3: That's it, yeah.
1: And on Friday, July 31, Hinksey will select one lucky winner who will...
3: You'll win that 5K. That could be you, Mel.
1: 5K.
2: I hope so. Fingers crossed.
1: You've got to have a key to be in it, though. The key to your next home could be closer than you think, thanks to Steve and the team at NGU Real Estate Ipswich. Marnie, the secret sound still going up as well. $6,550. We'll do that after 5 this afternoon. Have a wonderful day.
3: Have a great day.
1: Marnie and Campo, River 949.

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9: 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Amazing value, $798. Or upgrade to the Acer Aspire Aspire 14 Ultra 7 Next Gen AI Laptop, now only $1,598. Best

0: to the Jindalee Bridge. A lot of build-up for Redbank Plains Road westbound at the Cunningham Highway. Power up Android at Telstra. 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If you spot anything on the roads, give us a call on 38131949. It's Carol Park. Another update next hour on River 949.
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2: Hi there, it's Tonya Thompson with your news update. A serious crash at Atkinson Dam in the Somerset region has left four people injured, including two young children. Emergency crews were called to Atkinson Dam Road just after 7:15 last night after a vehicle slammed into a tree. Men and women in their 30s, along with two toddlers, were treated for chest, neck and wrist injuries before being taken to Toowoomba Hospital in stable conditions. Domestic violence funding is under the spotlight, with the Chris Cifulli government rejecting claims it cut money from frontline prevention services. Three alleged domestic violence murders have been reported in the Toowoomba region in the past 18 months, including Yana Armstrong, whose body was found near Esk on Saturday night. Treasurer David Janetsky says funding has increased under the current budget, including $2.5 million for support services in Toowoomba and Warwick.
3: That's wrong, and you only need to look at Labor's last budget compared to our budget. You will see very clearly that there is more investment into domestic violence than what there was under Labor's budget. That's the fact, and there's no scaremongering or fake scare campaigns that the Labor Party can drum up that refutes those facts.
2: Master plan communities are having a major impact on the housing market. Suburbs offering large quantities of new houses have topped the list for sales across Queensland. According to the latest quarterly report from InfoTrack, Springfield Lakes coming in at number two on the list.
4: Supply is the big driver of the market factors. We need more supply in the housing market. It has to come from new builds and some of those big areas. So I think the more we can see that coming to the market, the more activity we're going to see in some of these outlying suburbs.
2: That's Lee Bailey from InfoTrack there. And Ipswich's Queensland Raceway will roar to life next month when the supercars roll into Willowbank. Motor racing stars Matthew Payne, Will Brown and Brody Kostecki will headline Ipswich's Super 440 from August 21 to 23. A 27-car field is locked in this year, the biggest lineup to hit the Ipswich circuit since 2013.
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5: Hello, I'm Rob McLennan. Argentina has delivered England its latest World Cup heartbreak, beating the Poms 2-1 in this morning's semi-final and booking a ticket into the final against Spain on Monday.
6: And England falls short. Again, they'll play again for the bronze medal. But Argentina will play Spain in New York, New Jersey.
5: That call on SBS. Medical records and sensitive info from partnered health clinics across the country have been caught up in a cyber attack. 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The company securing a court order to stop the data from being shared. The death toll from a fire at a Bangkok bar has risen to 32, including four members of a band that was playing when the blaze broke out. And Anthony Albanese says the new Office of AI will help Australia make the most of artificial intelligence, saying the technology is not going away and we just have to make the best of it.
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5: Argentina will meet Spain in the FIFA World Cup final after downing England 2-1 in this morning's semi, slotting a goal in stoppage time. Monday's decider gets underway at 5 a.m. our time. Former AFL coach John Longmire's describing his meeting with Tasmania as a fact-finding mission, while there are reports the Devils also have their eye on Frio's Alex Pearce. In NRL, Sharks prop Toby Rudolph looks close to inking a 12-month extension at Cronulla after rejecting a long-term deal from Super League club Catalan's Dragons.
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2: River 949, weather.
3: Could see a couple of showers today. Tops of 21 with around 3 mil. Shower 2 for Friday, down to 922. Partly cloudy Saturday, 23. And possible showers for Sunday. Rathbase Amberley, 17. Gatton, 13. Toowoomba, 10.
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Spot anything on the roads that we should know about, get it to us straight away, 38131 949. Ilya this morning, big song from the 90s from Ace of Base, Benson Boone. Tomorrow morning from 9, we roll out Nothing But Flashbacks. If you're wondering what sort of stuff like this, Pat Benatar, Flashback Friday, River 949.

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0: $5,000 cash. What would you do with it? Finally finish those renovations. Maybe take that break. Probably a good idea. The 5K key song you need, thanks to NG Real Estate Ipswich. Steve and the team working very hard this morning. I'll give you that just after 11 o'clock. G'day there, it's Ilya. 94 minutes, non-stop music. Big movie song from the 80s from Irene Cara. Lifehouse, Mumford & Sons. What about that variety? Lewis Capaldi, Rivers. 94 minutes, non-stop music.
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Like this.